0: Next leader. On the first day of nominations, 322 of them have lent their support. It's about 80% of the parliamentary party. Mr. Burnham says he's deeply grateful. Our chief political correspondent, John Craig, says he's almost guaranteed to be the next prime minister.
1: He's one short of the 323 he needs to be absolutely sure. No other candidate can get the required 81. Most of the cabinets are on this list, but I can't see Keir Starmer, I can't see Shabana Mahmood.
0: The Met Office says it's recorded 8 days in a year where temperatures have topped 34 degrees Celsius for the first time. Amber heat health alerts have been extended to cover most of England. A review's found a consultant at a South London hospital contributed to patients' irreversible lung damage and premature deaths. Dr. Veronica Varney, who left St. Helier Hospital in 2023, is understood to be under investigation by the General Medical Council. Charlotte's father was under her care for several years. He died after his deteriorating health went unrecognised.
2: How many patients and how many families have been left with the same question as us about if their family member or them themselves had received better care, how many people would have recovered? And that makes me really angry and frustrated.
0: The leader of Restore Britain's angered victims' families by describing the Dunblane massacre as one murder. Rupert Lowe was speaking on the Joe Rogan podcast. 16 children and a teacher were killed in the attacks 30 years ago. Bryan Adams, Catherine Zeta-Jones and Sir Rod Stewart have lent tributes to Bonnie Tyler. The total eclipse of the heart singers died in hospital in Portugal at the age of 75. And the first team through to the World Cup semi-finals has been confirmed. France secured their place with a 2-0 win against Morocco in Boston. From Sky News, I'm Cam Hall.
3: Friday is here, even if it's still super early. 1 a.m. with Mary Mandifer.

Shaboozy. Before that, Tame Impala and Jenny, Mary Mandefield with ya. And just making sure the end of the week feels so spectacular. I think we can do it. We're going to sprinkle some magic into the tunes and into your early, early morning. All right, let's have a high vibes. We've got David Guetta and Sia on the way with Titanium, just a classic, pure 2010s kind of vibe. But right now, Sienna Spyro. This one is Material Lover.

0: 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I told you it was a good one. Right, stick around. 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

Alleen haar masterpiece. 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I take one look at you, you're taking me off.

It's Mary with you, nice and early on Friday the 10th of July. And Harry Styles, of course, has finished up his 12 dates at Wembley, breaking records whilst doing so and running around that stage like it was nobody's business. You'll be glad to know he's had a couple of days off, just a couple, but it's not long until he's back on this tour. July 17th, he'll be in Sao Paulo, Brazil. He's there for a while, then he heads off to Mexico and then to New York, where he's playing Madison Square Garden. I mean, will that be weird that that's the venue that his ex-girlfriend just got married in? Or do you just kind of take it on the chin? It's part of the job. It's just another venue. Won't stress it too much. Listen, I think he'll be so exhausted that he won't know his left from right, let alone whereabouts he is. Harry Styles.

0: That's how it's done. Rosé and Bruno Mars. Listen, we are asking Ray, where is your husband? Okay, he must be around somewhere. And a little throwback from John Newman after this.
1: 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Hey, it's Hits Radio's Mike Toulon. All this week, we are submerging Gemma Atkinson under the sea. Isn't that right, Gemma?
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1: And can I just say how obsessed I am with the celebrity documentary of late? Whether it's a Beckham or Kylie or Katie Price, they are all at it. Now I feel like it's gone a step further. Not Ariana Grande, but her lookalike. She's called Paige. Young girl from the US who has done a lot, gone to a lot of effort to impersonate Ariana Grande. She now has her own documentary on Prime Video called Turn the Page. I've been watching clips. I'm obsessed. I need to watch it over the weekend. I'm making it my mission because this girl really has done a lot to make her look exactly like Ariana. Hate That I Made You Love Me, the new

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16: The top stories this hour. Andy Burnham's path to number 10 appears to be becoming clearer after already securing 322 nominations from Labour MPs to be the next party leader. He only needs one more to ensure he's the only candidate for the top job. As temperatures top 35 degrees in parts of the country, officials have issued new heat health alerts. Most of England's now covered by an amber warning. The summer's third heat wave is causing transport disruption, hosepipe bans and wildfire risks, and Britain's energy networks warning electricity supplies are getting tight, something usually associated with winter. Jess Ralston's from the Energy and

It's Hits Radio. The Friday feeling is here. I don't care what anyone says. My Friday really kicks off this early in the morning because it's a nice little lead up to what should be a lovely weekend. I'm actually heading off to a British Summertime Festival to go and see Lewis Capaldi, which should be nice. Couple of friends, picnic blanket, have a little dance. Why not? Maybe you're doing something equally as wholesome or just hanging out with your favourite people close to home and, making the most of summer. Right now, Sunny Federa, this is Think About Us.

0: It's Hits Radio. And a little espresso never hurt nobody. Sabrina Carpenter for you, Friday morning. On the way, some Taylor Swift with Opalite and a throwback from Eminem.
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1: It's Hits Radio. And you just can't beat a good boy band. From Blue to Westlife, even Backstreet Boys and Boyzone, The Wanted, One Direction, and how about The Script? Yes, they are back with new music. It's a big one. It's catchy, like all of their songs. Just get into your head. This is Man in the Arena, brand new from The Script.

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1: 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I wonder if they still keep in touch. 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
1: And it's Friday, and Becky Hill is back with a bang. This is following the release of Hands On Me and More, More, More. We now know that her third album is on the way. It's coming to you in September, which means we've got another new track for you. It's called What Do I Have To Do? And it's very much looking into that kind of idea that to be a pop star, to be someone in the charts, you need to be altering yourself, you need to be changing who you are, you need to fit the mold. And Becky says, no thanks, that's not for me. What Do I Have To Do? Brand new from Becky Hill.

0: It's Neo. And by the way, we have got the Throwback Hour happening in just a couple of minutes. It's right around the corner. Big, big tunes for you, which you're going to love. Stick around for that.
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20: The top stories this hour. On the first day of nominations, 322 Labour MPs have backed Andy Burnham to be the party's next leader. He only needs one more to guarantee no one can stand against him. Keir Starmer and Home Secretary Shabana Mahmood are among those who haven't yet given their support. The likely next Prime Minister has been speaking about the process on social media.
21: Strange thing to say, but I've just been in to nominate myself to be leader of the Labour Party. The nomination process has opened this morning, so glad to see some MPs going in. I'm still the only candidate in the race. It's all starting to feel very real.
20: Officials have issued new heat health alerts as temperatures top 35 degrees in parts of the country. The third heat wave of the summer is causing transport disruption and wildfire risks. Potential public safety risks with the electronic tagging of criminals have been raised by the spending watchdog. It says resources are being wasted because of uncertainty over how many offenders aren't being monitored. The National Audit Office also worries about plans to expand the system in England and Wales to help ease prison overcrowding, something ministers blame on the Conservatives. Jenny George is from the watchdog.
22: In September this year, with the Sentencing Act, there's going to be quite a big increase, roughly about 22,000 per year, more people being tagged. So having a system that's not yet working as intended and scaling that up is quite worrying.
20: A 12-week consultation to consider whether vapes can only be sold in plain packaging. UK-wide proposals could also introduce restrictions on flavour descriptions to make them less appealing to children. Tributes have poured in for the late Bonnie Tyler, who's died aged 75 at a Portuguese hospital. Sir Cliff Richard says she was a wonderful friend, while Catherine Zeta-Jones says her heart is broken. And France have secured their place in the World Cup semi-finals with a 2-0 win against Morocco in Boston. Kylian Mbappe scored after missing an early penalty, with Ousmane Dembele also among the goals. From Sky News, I'm Cam Hall.
0: It's Mary with you at 3am, and I'm bringing you hot tunes from the 90s, noughties and

0: on your Friday morning. Good vibes all round. And that continues with Cheryl on the way and Coldplay, A Sky Full of Stars, after this. Hits Radio.
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strong message in her music, especially for her young fans, just reminding them, be who you want to be and just celebrate that. Listen, it's Mary Mandelfield with you on your Throwback Hour. I'm having a lot of fun. I hope you are too. I am a big Destiny's Child fan, which means I can sing along to every word. Even when they are singing so fast, it's basically a rap. This one is Bugaboo from 1999.

0: Good vibes. Jonas Blue, William Singe. That was Mama on your throwback hour. There's still more to come. I'm squeezing in as many as I can. Got Ava Max, Katy Perry, Snoop Dogg and Pharrell Williams, plus loads more. Don't go anywhere because the throwbacks are coming your way.
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that's loneliness, but you have no reason to be lonely. 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
16: The top stories this hour. Andy Burnham's likely to put it beyond doubt later that he'll be the next Prime Minister. He needs one more nomination after 322 Labour MPs backed him to become the party leader. Two affiliated unions also need to support the former Greater Manchester Mayor. Ex-Labour MP Caroline Flint says the result was always inevitable.
17: The Labour Party wants to come around Andy now and move forward as best they can. And he's clearly sent out some positive message to the PLP about how he wants them involved. But also, you know, he's going to have to make some tough decisions and he'll be relying on their support in the months and years ahead.
16: The Met Office says it's recorded 8 days in a year where temperatures have topped 34 degrees Celsius for the first time. Amber heat health alerts have been extended to cover most of England. It's thought last month's record heatwave led to shoppers avoiding the high street. The British Retail Consortium says year-on-year footfall was down 6.2%, a bigger decline than in air-conditioned shopping centres and retail parks. The spending watchdog says it isn't sure how many electronically tagged offenders are being monitored. It warns an extension of the scheme in England and Wales carries potential public safety risks. We could see vapes in plain packaging to help make the habit less attractive to children. Health leaders have launched a 12-week consultation to consider whether devices sold can only come in white, black or grey. UK-wide proposals could also introduce restrictions on flavour descriptions while banning ones relating to sweets, desserts and alcohol. Hazel Cheeseman is chief executive at Action on Smoking and Health.
18: We have to remember those under the age of 18 who have tried vaping. Most of that use is really quite experimental. total. So they're not using products very frequently, and therefore there are more opportunities to dissuade them from continuing to use the products.
16: And the first team through to the World Cup semi-finals is France. They beat Morocco 2-0 in Boston last night. From Sky News, I'm Cam Hall.
11: Big Friday feels on Hits Radio. It's 4 a.m. Mary with you. Let's get some Olivia Dean on for you.

Neo on Hits Radio. No, I like that one. Beautiful Monster. Before that, Miles Smith, new from him, Hold Me in the Dark. Mary Mansfield still with you. Overnight Crew, how are we doing? I know the temperature dropped just a little bit, so hopefully you had a little bit of a breeze, a bit of relief during this mad, mad heat wave. Lots to look forward to this weekend. Of course, the England game tomorrow. Wimbledon continues. Oh, and we're giving away 750,000 quid later on today. But yeah, if that's not enough to get you excited, I want to hear from you. What's like your Friday feeling? What's something that you are just totally buzzing for? 0333 2020 800 on WhatsApp. Maybe it's hanging out with your mates. Maybe you're going to a car boot sale. That's what I keep saying, I need to do one. Will I be able to do one this Sunday? No, I won't do one this Sunday. Another week. But yeah, let me know what your vibe is, what you're looking forward to, and I'll make sure I read out your messages in just a moment. Right now, though, let's have new music. The wonderful Gracie Abrams. This is Look at My Life on Hits Radio.

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1: That's Alex Warren. Good morning to Christina, who says she loves that song. We are making your Friday fabulous. Right now, let's talk cash.
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3: 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Make me a
1: winner. My huns, it is happening. You know, I've been talking about it all week. And finally, today is the day that we could transfer you £750,000. Imagine opening your phone and seeing that number. Are you screenshotting it? Are you sending it to the group chat? Or what are you doing? How are you celebrating? 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Our winner last week made sure that she's always staying ready.
4: And I usually set an alarm at 5 o'clock to alert me to keep an eye on my phone. And my partner will tell you, I've sat there before at between 5 and 6 saying, I need to be in signal and looking at my phone just in case.
1: 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Or, of course, you can enter at makemeawinner.co.uk. That's where you also find the rules for this network competition. If you'd rather pick up the phone, the number that you need to call is 03434 236 852. Calls are charged at the standard rate. It's for over 18s only. And I do not want you to miss out. Hurry up. The lines close at 5 p.m. today. And then Gemma Atkinson could be calling you. That is definitely a phone call that you would love to pick up. Enter again now for your chance to win. Text WIN to 63103. And best of luck. Right, my darlings. Friday morning. New Taylor Swift on the way. Don't go anywhere.
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Calvin Harris, Clementine Douglas. Hits Radio. Good morning to Lucy and her sister Francesca, who are heading off to Wimbledon for the first time ever. And you know what? That does require a nice early start. But it's going to be a gorgeous day. I hope you've packed a mini fan and you're ready for your strawberries and cream. How exciting. Right, my darlings. Sienna Spiro, she's a busy lady. She's only, what, 20 years old? She just released her album, Visitor. And she's just got one of those soulful, sultry, jazzy voices that doesn't come up all too often. But she's been putting it to good use. She's been at Montreux Jazz Festival. She's very highly regarded. And I think the fact that she's leaning into jazz means that she gets to travel with this amazing band. Can you imagine? If I was hanging around with all these like trumpet players, I'd be like, go on, give me another tune. Don't stop there, like that. Right, let's get her on. Sienna Spiro. I feel like this song just shows off how incredible her vocals are. Die on This Hill, right here on Hits Radio.

0: Jason Derulo. I've heard from Layla and Max. They're housemates. And normally you would not catch them dead alive at this time. But it's the fact that it's so warm, they can't sleep. 4:45 in the morning, we are expecting another hot and sunny day. Charge up your mini fans and stick your bottle of water in the freezer. I think it's essential. Right, how do we feel about a bit of Bebe Rexha and Faithless? New Religion playing after this.
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Bebe Rexha and Faithless. High energy for the end of the week. Why not? It's Mary keeping you company on Hits Radio. Wimbledon is in full swing, pardon the pun. And we now know that we are gearing up for an all-Czech ladies' final tomorrow on Centre Court. So yesterday, Muchova beat Coco Gauff in what I've heard was a pretty good match. Didn't get to see it. But she will be playing against Noskova. Big day for the Czechs. I love watching tennis because you can kind of not know what's going on, but the players' reactions will always tell you instantly. If someone like breaks down to their knees, we're like, oh, okay, I don't think that was good. Right, Nelly and City Spud on the way. But let's have a little bit of Samba right now. This is Homewrecker on Hits Radio.

0: It is the start of a very warm day. Loads and loads to look forward to. Even within the next hour, I mean, we have to just do a little bit of prep of what we can expect from this England-Norway game this weekend. Plus, I've got your morning motivator if you are struggling to get up. And details for Make Me a Winner. 750,000 quid that we are giving away at the end of today. It's all right, isn't it? It's Radio.
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21: The top stories this hour. A police officer's been hurt following violence in central London after last night's World Cup match between France and Morocco. The Met says a group of people blocked traffic on the Edgware Road before throwing bottles and setting off fireworks. Four people have been arrested. France won the match 2-0 to advance to the semi-finals. Early harvest, hosepipe bans and a flagging electricity supply are growing concerns as the UK continues to bask in another heat wave. The Met Office says yesterday was the eighth day in 2026 where temperatures rose above 34 degrees Celsius, a new record in a single year. Our meteorologist Joe Wheeler expects western areas to get warmer.
22: Whereas central eastern areas do start to cool off a little bit. But we've got a couple of threats coming. First of all, some rain from the northwest, some thundery showers from the southwest. But then the high pressure seems to build back in. So the fine weather continues.
21: Amber heat health alerts cover most of England until Sunday. Andy Burnham needs a nomination from one more Labour MP to be unchallenged for the party's leadership. That would almost certainly make him the next Prime Minister. A report's warning the electronic monitoring of offenders is not working as intended. The National Audit Office highlights public safety risks, saying it's unsure how many of those tagged aren't being tracked. The spending watchdogs also raised concerns about expanding the system to help manage prison capacity. Claire Waxman's the Victims Commissioner for England and Wales.
6: Is the safeguarding framework in place? Are we risk assessing properly? Are we going to make sure everything's in place to keep that victim safe, to keep the public safe, and to make that victim feel reassured?
21: Ministers say the Conservatives left prisons overcrowded. A 12-week consultation to consider whether vapes can only be sold in plain packaging. UK-wide proposals could also introduce restrictions on flavour descriptions. And Britain's Arthur Ferry could become a Wimbledon finalist this afternoon. The wildcard will play French Open champion Alexander Zverev. From Sky News, I'm Cam Hall.
0: Big Friday energy right here on Hits Radio. It's Mary still with you until 6. Sam Fender on the way right now. Olivia Dean. Hits.

0: Gaga, Bruno Mars. You might think, oh, it sounds like we're having a real easy, breezy start to the day. You'd be wrong. It is my job and my personal responsibility to make sure that you're up. I don't want you to be late for work. I don't want your boss to be mad at you. I don't want your dog to be waiting by the door because they need to go out for a walk. So, at 5:15 in the morning, I'm guessing if your alarm has gone off, you want to be getting up and out of bed. And even if you're already up and you've started work, I want you to feel good about the day ahead. So, you know, we always have a little bit of help from our morning motivator. Today, for a sunny day, we've got the lovely Emily. It's a little reminder, you can do this.
1: Rise and shine, wake up, get out of bed, put the kettle on, brew that coffee, do what you need to do, because it is time to lock in.
0: Exactly what Emily said. Lock in, have the best day ever. Let's just get to it. We're keeping the energy up, my hands. John Newman with Merry Go on Hits Radio.

0: playing that one for Leslie, who is up this morning. She says, I'm listening to your great show as usual. It's lovely to have your company. Right, let's talk money.
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0: 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I don't want to have to tell you twice. Today is your final chance to win £750,000. 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
0: 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It's for over 18s only. It is today at 5pm that those lines close. And then you could get that life-changing call from Gemma Atkinson. 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I mean, that would be a high vibe way to end your week, wouldn't it? 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

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So if our time is running out, day after day, we'll make the mundane our masterpiece. Oh my, my, oh my, my love, I take one look at you, you're taking me out.

Friday morning. Becky Hill sounding so good. Good morning to Johnny, who's working in a cafe. Says we open at 6 a.m. So I come in, turn the radio on, and get everything set up for the day. That's what we like to hear. You need to supply the people with their coffee. You truly are like an essential worker here. Now, Hans, you know it is going to be a gorgeous weekend. I find, like, the past couple of days with this sunshine, my favourite thing to do is open up my patio doors, every window swung open as well, and I take as much stuff outside as I can. So I've got, like, my fans outside, I take my laptop outside, the radio as well, and I just have Hits Radio blasting out in the sunshine. It sounds so good. Listen, we are the place to be because we're going to soundtrack everything from your massive sporting weekend, whether you're having a barbecue or a nice long summer drive. We've got our 100 days of summer that's continuing. And trust me when I say it is a weekend rammed full of the summer's biggest hits and throwbacks. So make sure you get us on your radio, on Rayo, or put your smart speaker to good use and ask it to play Hits Radio. It is a gorgeous summer and we're going to make sure we've got all the tunes to match it perfectly. Right, we're heading to Boston right now. It's a new artist on the scene. She seems very cool. We love her aesthetic. And we love her music. This one is Boston from Stella Lefty on Hits Radio. On a

0: a bit of Chapel Roan, Pink Pony Club. Listen, stick around for music from Miles Smith and Ed Sheeran, Castle on the Hill, on the way. It's
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4: When I was 6 years old, I broke my leg

Ed Sheeran. This is Hits Radio. And I do feel that a little bit of a tense anxiety towards tomorrow, the England-Norway match. It's going to be huge. 10 p.m. I feel like even the whole day of tomorrow is just going to be leading up to that moment. And you know what I'm thinking? We have about a day and a half to come up with a celebration or some kind of ritual that will rival Norway's row. Have you seen this, right? They really lean into their Viking origins. And with the beat of a drum, they all row. The players, the fans, in the stadiums, on public transport. It's incredible. It's intimidating. I don't want our boys to get scared. So come on, we need to just think of something that can rival the row. And we don't have long. You know what? This is a big celebration tune. I'm hoping we're playing Gala when we win the match tomorrow. This is Freed from Desire on Hits Radio.

0: channel that rage from Olivia Rodrigo. Go forth and have a fabulous day. Listen, darlings, I'm actually back with you on Sunday morning. I'm going back to my old stomping ground of 6 a.m. So we'll do a little post-England match debrief. I'm looking forward to it. On the way, though, you've got Flair, Will and James, of course, and the Wimbledon Championships final is here. It's listener James who threw his coffee into his brand new car thinking it was his wallet against listener Stacey, who ran herself over in her own car. Find out who will be taking home that all-important silverware. It's going to be a good one. And have a beautiful Friday ahead. I'll catch you on Sunday.
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17: Top stories this hour. A police officer's been hurt following violence in central London after last night's World Cup match between France and Morocco. The Met says a group blocked traffic on the Edgware Road before throwing bottles and setting off fireworks. One officer suffered a head injury after it's believed he was hit by a glass bottle. Four people have been arrested. Disruption to public transport, early harvest, hosepipe bans and a flagging electricity supply are growing concerns as London and the rest of the UK continues to bask in a heatwave. The Met Office says yesterday was the eighth day in 2020. 6 where temperatures got above 34 degrees Celsius. We've been asking Londoners what they like to do when it is this hot.
10: Stay at home. Away from the sun, yeah.
18: Go to the beach, which I am this weekend. Just sit in the garden with a drink, a nice coffee, and just absolutely chill.
19: Go down the river at Kingston, but this is far too much.
17: Three people are still being held on suspicion of murder following the death of a man in South London. The victim, who was in his 20s, died in hospital in the early hours of Thursday. Police think that he'd been involved in an assault in Croydon. Veteran radio and TV presenter Paul Gambaccini, who's been championing music in the UK for half a century, has been diagnosed with Alzheimer's. The 77-year-old used a quote from the Queen song, "These are the days of our lives," as he announced the sad news, saying, "You can't turn back the clock, you can't turn back the tide. Ain't that a shame?" He goes on to say it's an uncertain future, but for now he wants to keep broadcasting the music he loves to the listeners he loves even more. Arthur Ferry goes into his Wimbledon semi-final with Alexander Zverev, later insisting he really is a Brit now. The wildcard sensation was born in France to French parents, but grew up in London. He discovered his love at tennis at Westside Lawn Tennis Club, just down the road from the All England Club. Head coach Mark McGrath told us he can't believe it.
20: Absolutely fantastic. I mean, unbelievable. There are not enough superlatives to describe how we as a club are feeling, how I'm feeling. Someone that's played at our club, has been part of our coaching system when we were younger, has gone off and is now in the semi-finals of Wimbledon. Quite phenomenal.
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17: Another hot or very hot day for London, staying dry with light winds and highs of 35 degrees. That's the latest. I'm Aileen O'Sullivan.

0: Happy Friday. The sun is out and the weekend is here.
1: Yes.
2: Heating up.
1: It's heating up. We've got a packed show today. It's going to be hot in the studio in honour of England playing football in the quarterfinals of the World Cup. We're going to be predicting the score with a very special animal.
2: Ooh. That's right. We've got Lewis Capaldi tickets for you to win. You can see him this Sunday in Hyde Park, London.
0: Yes, Wimbledon final day is here. We're going to find out who's winning that silverware, James or Stacey, and stay right there because later on today, one of you will win £750,000. We'll tell you how to enter in 20 minutes.
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1: Morning.
2: Hello.
0: Honestly, this heatwave is wild.
2: It's so hot, isn't it?
1: It's a lot.
0: I don't know if wherever I'm coming or going. We had a little moment of cool. We had a moment of stillness. And then suddenly the sun was like, hey, remember me?
1: Yeah.
0: And it is back in full attack. And I found myself just staying in my car for longer periods of time just so I can have the aircon on.
1: Yeah.
0: I went to pick up Nova a little earlier from nursery the other day so I could sit outside for a bit in the aircon.
1: Yeah, that's absolutely fair enough. I mean, this hot, like, there are going to be problems with the national grid because people are using so much more energy at night than is normal because the capacity changes.
2: So my grinder won't work.
1: No, your grinder will be fine. Oh. But it's the fans. Your only fans won't work.
2: Oh, no. Yeah. Oh, guys.
0: But your grinder will be on fire.
2: How am I going to make money?
0: How are you going to make money? But you know what? It's an exciting morning, isn't it? And Will, you've been keeping a little secret. I don't know why you've been all weird this
1: morning.
0: Well,
1: I've got the... It's the football this weekend, and we like to do a little prediction on this show, don't we? We like to get an animal to predict who they think is going to win the match.
2: And We've had rhinos.
1: We've had a tiger.
2: We did have a tiger.
1: We've had a rhino. We've had a tiger. But today we're having by far the most exotic animal of all, and it's going to be in the studio.
2: Oh, God, it's not an elephant.
0: My goodness.
2: Or a tiger.
1: There's usually an elephant in this room, but it's not.
0: Yeah, let's not address that. We haven't got time for that. Here's the wanted all-time low on Hits Radio. What a throwback.

0: 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I Had Some Help on Hits Radio.
1: Just magnificent.
2: Hits Radio. Make me a
0: winner. Today is the day. Someone will win £750,000. So just picture your Friday plans, right? And then getting that call. Imagine getting £750,000 in your bank account and going, actually, guys, texting the WhatsApp group going, takeaway has been elevated.
3: Yes.
0: Okay? Yes. It's all on me and we're going in.
3: Yeah, exactly. Yeah, we're not going to go to the local boozer down the road. We're going to a cocktail bar tonight.
0: Oh, yes, please.
3: And we're going to be supping champagne because you will be living the champagne lifestyle with £750,000 in your bank, but only if you text WIN to 63103. 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
17: No service this morning on the Jubilee line following a faulty train at Southwark, nor on the Piccadilly line between Rayners Lane and Uxbridge, or on Southern Rail between Crystal Palace and Sydenham. With severe delays this morning on the Metropolitan line between Harrow on the Hill and Uxbridge, and on the Waterloo and City line. Long delays as you clockwise on the M25. Repair works close three lanes between the M26 at Junction 5 to Sevenoaks and Clackett Lane services, with queues back towards Orpington at Junction 4. And in central London, Stratton Street remains closed due to an ongoing incident.
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0: Joe and Ashanti, perfect in the sunshine. Guys, can you believe that we started this week after an all-nighter? We stayed up to watch the England game.
1: Yeah, honestly, I can't believe
2: it. Caught up with me.
1: I felt jet lagged all week. I don't know how you're still standing, Fleur, but
0: rough.
1: You are quite good at this.
0: It's been a rough time.
2: Fleur's got more energy than James and I.
0: I'm built for this, guys. I'm built for this.
2: She's hardcore.
0: But we have another game tomorrow. So what are our plans this time?
2: Well, I'm a bit worried about it, actually, because I'm going home to Yorkshire. I don't know why I said it in that voice. Yorkshire.
0: Yeah.
2: I'm staying with my parents this weekend. And my only memories of watching football with my parents is us losing.
1: Oh, no.
0: Oh, no, don't.
2: It's all the tournaments, right? I'm in that living room, watching on that telly with those people. And heartbreak, disappointment. My mum standing behind my chair just shouting, why don't they just put it in the goal? Why don't they just put it in the goal?
1: Mum! She should be the new manager.
2: I know, it's a revolutionary tactic.
0: That is so
1: great.
2: So I'm feeling like if we don't win, it'll be my fault because I've gone home to watch it.
0: Yeah. Well, this is your chance to rewrite history.
2: Thank you, Fro. I thought you were going to say, this is your chance to say, actually, you're not going to go home to see your parents.
0: Rewrite history, man.
2: Yeah.
0: You know, it's a new dawn, it's a new day. Fine. You're older now. It's going to be different.
1: Yeah, it's definitely going to be different.
2: Yeah. Mm-hmm. Yeah.
0: It's coming home.
1: It's coming home, guys.
0: I'm getting the paddling pool out, mate. I'm ready. I'm going to be in the sun all day and I'm going to get ready.
1: Amazing.
0: Have a shower, get into my PJs and get ready, man. I'm excited.
2: Yeah, I can't wait for the football. I'm going to slip into my PJs. You're absolute lad.
0: I need a calm composure, a calm state to watch the game. Oh my gosh, it's so nerve-wracking, isn't it?
2: Where are you watching the games?
1: I'm going to be at Fleur's. I'm actually just going to sit in the paddling pool.
0: Oh, no.
1: Yeah.
0: We haven't discussed that, but okay. Here's Lewis Capaldi, Stay Love on Hits Radio.

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0: Every Thursday and Friday, we bring you the biggest shows to add to your Disney Plus watch list. These are the shows we think you need to be watching right now.
2: Yes, on our watch list this week is Alice and Steve. It's a messy new, and I like this term, rom-com. Mm. Yeah? Centered around friendship, family, and betrayal. It sounds really good.
1: Yeah, Nicola Walker plays Alice, who falls out with her best friend, Steve, after he starts dating her daughter, Izzy. What? I mean, guys, the drama. It turns into an all-out feud, making this one awkward, chaotic, and very funny watch.
0: I like an awkward watch. It's nice. I like to see things crumbling.
2: Well, you get to look at me and James.
1: Exactly. Exactly. That's a big awkward watch.
0: If that sounds right up your street, you can stream Alice and Steve right now on Disney Plus. And for your chance to win a European city break of your choice, you can choose from Amsterdam, Budapest, Dublin, Krakow, Malaga, Milan, or Prague with return flights and a two-night stay in a hotel. 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Coming up, we've got a big tune on the way from Alex Warren. And hold on to your hats, Match of the Gay is on the way.
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5: 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All this week, we are submerging Gemma Atkinson under the sea. 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
19: Travel time up to an hour this morning, as you clockwise on the M25 from Junction 4 for Orpington towards Emergency Repair Works, closing three lanes from the M26 at Junction 5 for Sevenoaks and Clackett Lane services. And Kisland Enfield, a broken down lorry has blocked Cecil Road as you head from the Arts Centre towards Church Street. That's affecting 10 bus routes. And severe delays on the Metropolitan line between Power on the Hill and Uxbridge and on the Waterloo and City line. And no service on the Jubilee line following an earlier faulty train at Southwark.
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0: Gracie Abrams, That's So True on Hits Radio. Let's get you up to date on the latest that's happening around the world. All the things you need to know before you get to work today, starting with Match of the Game.
1: Football boots the house down. It's Match of the Game. France had a showdown with Morocco yesterday. Now, there was chaos in Act 1 as Mbappe failed to spill the penalty.
2: Oh, yeah.
1: He made up for it in Act 2 when he and Dembele's duet scored a double chanté.
2: Dembele.
1: You've had
2: it a bit.
1: France are off to the semis. I can't wait.
2: No, boo. Oh,
1: this weekend, two of the best strikers in the world, Harry Kane and Erling Haaland, go head-to-head as England play my sweepstake team, Norway. Mm. Am I the drama? I don't think I'm the drama. Harry Kane Sugar has sprinkled 6 goals this World Coupe, whereas Go Hard or Go Haaland has won 7. But if you ask them, I bet they'd both tell you 8. Norway have a lot of American fans after Haaland went shopping for cowboy hats and boots, though it's less Cowboy Carter, more Village People. YMCA. Kane, however, has the support of the Orange Duchess, President Trump, who called Kane a great player.
2: Oh.
1: It's like being starred for the Met Gala by Sheen. Happy football, and may the best woman, but mostly England, win.
2: Yay!
0: Match of the game.
1: I love Match of the Game.
0: It now makes so much sense.
2: Yeah.
0: Again,
2: yeah.
1: It's complicated, isn't it? But then it just, when you look at it through a different eye.
0: Thank you for breaking that down.
1: A queer eye.
2: I was going to say that. Yeah.
1: You can say it.
2: Okay.
0: Some Wimbledon news now for your time, lads.
2: Woo!
0: This guy has been all over our feeds. His name is Arthur Ferry. He's a British wildcard tennis player, absolutely smashing Wimbledon at the moment, and he's tipped to be the next breakout star.
2: Oh, come on, Ferry.
0: It's exciting,
2: he's
0: isn't
2: very
0: it?
2: Good.
0: That's
2: what they're saying.
0: He's made it onto the Wimbledon semi-finals after beating Italy's Flavio Caboli.
2: It's all going on.
0: And Arthur will be taking on Germany's Alexander Zverev. Stay with us for our Wimbledon finale today. That's the only tournament we need to be worried about.
1: That's what I'm excited about.
2: Yeah, that's going to be huge. Oh my goodness, I can't wait. I actually couldn't sleep last night. I was so excited about that.
0: Wow.
1: Are you sure it wasn't the heat?
0: American Girls on Hits Radio.

0: Alice DJ, Better Off Alone on Hits Radio. If anyone was wondering, there's one day, 15 hours, 3 minutes and 52 seconds until England play Norway.
1: Thank you. Can I keep checking in with you? Because I'll lose track.
0: Yeah, just checking. So, Will, all morning you've been talking about a special guest predicting the result.
2: Well, there is a special guest. And actually, they've just entered the studio and he's currently under my side. Sandwich! Pop, pop!
1: Hang on. Oh my gosh.
0: It's Will's dog.
3: I'm so excited.
2: Come and say hello to everyone. Hang on.
0: I mean, he's a heavy dog.
2: Oh, there we go.
3: Big boy.
2: There we go, Sandwich. Can you please breathe into the microphone?
0: Oh my God.
2: Go on.
3: Give it a lick.
2: Go on. You're on the radio, pup pup. You're famous.
0: He's so good. He can stay.
3: Oh,
0: he's
3: such
0: a good dog.
3: He's so well behaved.
2: He's very, just for anyone who can't see, which is everyone listening, he's really fluffy and looks absolutely ridiculous. He's got his hair in a top knot.
0: Oh,
2: anyway, more
0: so
2: from him later.
0: More from him later. Stick around for that prediction and we'll tell you how you can get £750,000 in your bank tonight.
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23: The top stories this hour. Police have arrested four people after violent disorder broke out in London following Morocco's 2-0 defeat to France in last night's World Cup quarter-final. One police officer was injured when a group of people blocked traffic on Edgware Road, setting off fireworks and throwing bottles. The road has since reopened. The former minister, MP, MEP, Anne Widdecombe has died at the age of 78. A long-time Conservative politician, she later joined the Brexit Party in 2019, which then became Reform UK. She also gained public attention for her time on BBC's Strictly Come Dancing. As the capital continues sweltering in the third heatwave of the year, the UK has seen a record number of days where the temperature's risen above 34 degrees Celsius. UK officials have recently warned the risk of drought conditions in some areas of England are becoming increasingly likely. Radio and TV legend Paul Gambaccini's revealed he has Alzheimer's disease, quoting a Queen song as he announced the news in a statement. The 77-year-old, who's been championing music for the last 50 years, says he was diagnosed early last year, but will continue with his BBC and Greatest Hits radio shows. He goes on to thank everyone for their love and support, saying, "These are the days of our lives." And we could be on the cusp of seeing another Brit win Wimbledon as London-raised Arthur Ferry gets ready for the semi-finals later today. He grew up just down the road from the All England Tennis Club. He started the tournament ranked 114th. We spoke to Mark McGrath, head coach of Ferry's childhood club, Westlawn Tennis Club.
24: Fantastic story, fantastic fairy tale. You know, young Arthur grew up in the area, 5 minutes from the All England, 5 minutes from Westside. He's a homegrown boy, so superb story all round.
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23: Another hot or very hot day for London, staying dry with light winds and highs of 35 degrees. That's the latest. I'm Aileen O'Sullivan.
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0: It's the Hits Radio Breakfast Show with Fleur, Will and James. And today is the day your life could change forever. £750,000 could drop into your bank account if you enter Make Me a Winner. 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
29: And I usually set an alarm at 5 o'clock to alert me to keep an eye on my phone. 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
0: She set an alarm and was in clear signal every day between every Friday between five and six. And look, she won.
1: Exactly.
0: She was right there, answered the call at the right time.
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0: Oh yeah. 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Before 7:30, Will's dog Sandwich, who's in the studio now, is going to predict the England v Norway result tomorrow. Stay there.
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0: Noah Kahan's Stick Season on Hits Radio. Woo. Is definitely not Stick Season, it's Sticky Season. Yeah,
1: that's right.
0: In this heat.
1: Yes.
0: It is very hot up and down the country. Sports days are popping off. Last day of terms are happening. Summer is officially here. 0333 2020 800 is our number if you want a Friday shout. Holly says, gonna be listening to Hits all weekend in my paddling pool. Maybe a gin in hand too. Oh, why not?
1: Amazing.
2: Why not? Put a little umbrella in that and you've got yourself a cocktail. Jed says, off with the boys to Mallorca this weekend. Stag, stag, stag.
1: Oh. Hi to Martin. 7 hour long drive to Cornwall with the family today. 7 hours.
2: And you know what? So if that's what it's saying now, it'll be 9.
0: It'll be longer.
2: It's going to be 9.
1: You're right.
2: Sorry, Martin.
1: That drive is the worst.
0: This is what happens, though. As soon as the sun comes out, everyone wants to be on a beach. Yeah. So everywhere there's a beach, people will flock to. If you think you found a secret beach, everyone knows where it is.
2: 100%.
0: Too.
1: That's right. I went to Brighton yesterday and nearly got my phone stolen by a seagull. Oh. They are so scary.
2: Yeah.
0: Oh my gosh, they are.
2: I did an item for this morning where I was live on Brighton Beach dressed in a boiler suit with a fake seagull tied to my head. And I put out loads of chips and donuts. And

0: TikTok. You would have heard it everywhere. Let's get it on right now. It's Sax Boy Billy.
1: Yes.
0: The Puerto Rico song.
1: Woo.
0: Turn it up. It's summertime, baby, on Hits Radio.
2: Yeah.

0: Oh, what a summer tune that is. Sax Boy Billy on Hits Radio.
1: Oh, my God. That sounded amazing.
0: It's so good, isn't it? Okay. As you know, for the England Games, we have been crossing over to our friends at Twycross Zoo for an animal to predict the game results.
1: Mm-hmm.
0: But this time, it's extra special because in the studio with us right now is Will's dog, Sandwich.
1: He's
0: here to keep out of the heat at home and also to help us predict the result.
2: Yes, it's very, very important.
3: do you think he'll get the right result?
2: Sandwich is clairvoyant. He predicts the future on a regular basis.
3: Great.
2: Yeah, oh. He's always like, I'm going to have breakfast soon.
0: Oh, is that how he's talking?
3: And then he says, okay.
2: Daddy, Mummy.
3: Is that his voice?
2: When's breakfast time? I think it's now.
3: Oh, God.
2: And then it always is.
0: Okay, that's Will's creepy.
3: Will's giving me the ick again, Fleur.
2: Hang on. Who's that at the door?
0: Oh no.
2: Who called Dr. Football?
0: Dr. Football's back, is he?
3: I may have scheduled an appointment.
2: Really?
0: It makes sense.
3: Well, I just love
2: a
3: it when he mops my brow.
2: Yeah. Okay. All right, I'll let him in. And don't let him touch the sandwich.
1: Okay, no worries. So we'll get Dr. Football to do the commentary.
0: Okay, yeah, it makes sense. Okay. Dr. Football. Hi,
4: Alvin.
0: Hi.
4: Hello. Hello, boys and girls. Oh, you're looking rather pale there, James. Do you need me to come over and mop you around?
1: Yes, please.
4: Another spot of World Cup fever. Oh, are you doing another one of your silly little predictions, are you?
1: That's right.
0: Yep.
4: Who's the little four-legged guy with the fur?
0: It's Will's dog, Sandwich.
4: Okay, yes. Right. Well, he's doing the prediction, is he? Well, he looks like quite a fearsome beast. I like the look of him. Look at those teeth. Okay, all right.
1: So we've got some sausages here.
4: Yep.
1: And two flags on the floor.
0: Mm-hmm.
4: Okay.
1: And England and Norway.
4: Right. Oh, I see what you're doing, yes.
1: And then we'd like you to commentate.
4: Okay, I'll commentate when you release that beast. And if he goes foot sausage on Norway flag, they will be winning the game. And if he goes foot sausage on England flag, they will be winning game. Okay. Release the dog in 3, 2, 1. Go.
0: Go on, Sandwich.
4: Sandwich has been released.
0: Go on, Sandwich.
4: And he is walking rather slowly towards... Oh. He's only got eyes for the sausage on England. And he's eating it and he's turning around. To accept the adoration of the crowd. Look at his little pom-pom tail doing a wiggle. I tell you what, he has still not even eaten the Norway sausage at all.
0: He's not even interested.
4: I think we are going to win by several goals to nil.
0: Woo!
4: And that is courtesy of the genius dog, Sandwich.
0: Yes, Sandwich.
4: Sandwich, you're looking a little bit hot there. Let me come and mop your brow. Hang on.
0: Leave Sandwich alone.
1: Don't give him any
0: points. Will said, leave Sandwich alone.
4: Right, I've got to go. There's an emergency out there. So Harry Kane's feeling a little bit peaky. So I'll just pop it off to Miami. I'll see you in a bit.
1: Thanks, Dr. Football.
0: Bye, Dr. Football.
1: Bye.
0: Oh, my gosh.
2: Sandwich, are you okay?
0: Mate.

0: You've heard it here first. Wow. Sandwich has predicted that England will win the game.
1: And he still hasn't eaten
2: the Norway sausage, and he loves sausage.
0: He's not interested.
3: I'm going to go over
2: that
3: there and eat
2: amazing.
3: It.
2: That is amazing. Good boy.
0: Go on, James. We know which side you're on. Because England play tomorrow night, in the next 10 minutes, we're going to give my latest rapperee another spin in a rapperee play. Well done, Sandwich.
2: Good boy.
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15: Severe delays clockwise on the M25. It's down to one lane from Mernsey Repair Works between the M26 at Junction 5 for Seven Oaks and Clackett Lane services, with a travel time up to an hour back towards Junction 4 for Orpington, and long queues anti-clockwise from the M40 at 16 towards a breakdown partially blocking the carriageway around Junction 14 for Heathrow. Queues in Enfield, a broken down lorry still blocking Cecil Road from the Arts Centre towards Church Street, and severe delays on the Metropolitan line between Harrow on the Hill and Uxbridge. That's the latest. I'm Louisa Gale.
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0: Teddy Swims, The Door on Hits Radio. Good morning.
1: Good morning.
2: Happy Friday.
0: Happy Friday. We are gearing up for the next England game. I'm going to be honest, we did an all-nighter for the last one, and I have felt the results and the repercussions of that all week.
2: Yeah, same. I think a lot of people are still recovering from that all-nighter.
1: Yeah.
2: It's awful. You can tell when you walk around as well. 100%. Like when you pop in places, you can see someone that was up all night.
1: Well, do you want the bad news?
2: I do.
1: There is a chance that the kickoff time for the England-Norway game could be pushed back considerably.
2: That's because of the heat, right?
1: Because of the heat and the humidity.
2: But we'll be in bed, or it's a Saturday night.
0: It's
2: time to recover.
0: Isn't it?
1: Yeah, it is a Saturday night. That is true, but yeah, you're right.
2: But it's exciting, and Sandwich just predicted that England will take the win.
0: Yes!
1: The Norway sausage did not get nibbled. And that is bad for them.
2: Do you know what I think we need, though, to warm us up? It's a rapper replay.
0: Oh, yes! It's the recap of the last game v Mexico. Let's hear it. It's a rapper replay.
2: Woo!

0: Do you know what? I'm hyped now. I'm hyped for the next game.
1: Yeah, I'm ready.
2: Mm-hmm. I'm we can do it.
0: Come on, guys.
2: What rhymes with Norway? You can do it, Fleur. It's fine.
0: We need to play the song of this tournament for England. They sing it with the fans at the end of every match.
2: Yes.
0: It's become our anthem, hasn't
2: yeah,
0: it?
2: Yeah, man.
0: This is Oasis, Wonderwall on Hits Radio. Come on, England!
1: Come on!
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0: We need to smash it tomorrow.
1: Bring it, Homo. It's coming, Homo.
2: Yeah.
0: Useless is on the way very soon. But before that, let's get this on. It's Olivia Dean, Man I Need, on Hits Radio. Happy Friday. Yes.
1: Happy football.
2: Happy football. The men we need are the England team.
1: Woo!

0: Yes, Olivia Dean, Man I Need on Hits Radio. Good morning.
1: Morning.
2: Morning.
0: It's Fleur, Will and James. And if you're looking for something fun to do with the kids this weekend, Disney's Moana is out in cinemas today. Remember, aircon in the cinema.
2: Yes.
0: Perfect place to be in this heat.
2: You have to put a little jumper over your legs. It'll be so chilly.
1: Yes, you do. Get extra ice in your big Pepsi.
0: Oh, yeah.
1: Do you know what I mean? It'll be great. So make sure you are listening to Gemma Atkinson and Mike Toulon on Hits Radio from 4 p.m. today, because they are celebrating Moana dropping, and they're giving you the chance to win a 2-night family glamping trip, and it's all thanks to Disney's Moana, which is out today. I mean, this is good news.
2: I love Moana.
0: So exciting, isn't it? The music's so good as well. Now, Useless is on the way. The game we're being wrong is right. You have to answer 10 questions incorrectly in the fastest time. Let's see if our next player can beat Mike's incredible time of 27.3 seconds. Hello, Sandwich. Will's dog Sandwich is still here.
1: He wants to take on Useless.
0: I think he wants to take Mike on. That's what I was getting. Yeah. That's the energy that I was receiving there. Call us right now if you want to play 0333-2020-800. Ben played yesterday and he got a time of 37.1. It's decent. I think you can beat that, though. 0333-2020-800. We have producer Problemato, who's choking.
1: Yeah.
0: And Sandwich is just...
1: Sandwich thinks that you're dying, Problemato.
0: He's coming to rescue you. So nice having a dog in the studio, isn't it? On the way, Benson Boone and Florence and the Machine.
2: Can everyone get a grip?
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15: He's now in Wembley, Ashford East along the North Circular. Broken down vehicle has closed lane one just prior to Jewellery Way and IKEA. That is causing congestion back towards the Abbey Road underpass. And it's still queuing in Enfield. A broken down lorry blocking Cecil Road as you're from the Arts Centre towards Church Street. That's affecting 10 bus routes. Severe delays clockwise on the M25. Repair works are still closing three lanes from the M26 at Junction 5 and Clackett Lane services. Although the breakdown anti-clockwise at Junction 14 for Heathrow is clear, still very busy back towards Maple Cross.
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0: Florence and the Machine, Spectrum on Hits Radio. 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That's going to be an amazing gig.
1: Epic.
0: But before that, it's 7.47, the perfect time for Useless. Woo! The game where you have to answer 10 questions incorrectly in the fastest time. And playing this morning is Rosella. Good morning.
2: Good morning.
0: Hi, how are you doing?
2: I'm good. I guess.
1: What's stopping you being really great?
2: The fact that I'm useless. Are you useless?
3: Here we go.
4: It's me, isn't it?
3: It's just the Lizicator.
0: It's James. Yeah. Sorry about
4: speaking in the third person for some reason.
0: So, Rosella, are you usually good at this when you listen?
2: No, I'm absolutely useless. My daughter is better than I am.
4: Okay.
1: Where is she?
2: She's in the car listening to this because the only reason I signed up is because she wanted to be on it.
1: You're representing the entire family. Mm-hmm. Fine.
2: Yes.
1: You can do it.
0: Okay, the pressure is on. The rules are go off topic, repeat an answer, pass, or get the question right. And James, the loser cater, will add a 10-second time penalty to your overall time.
4: That's right. Do it for your daughter, Rosella. Don't let her down.
1: So Mike is at the top of the loser board, Rosella, with 27.3 seconds. Now, if you're not very good at useless, that's a pretty serious time to try and beat. But I think you can do it.
2: Okay, I'll try my best.
0: Yes, try your best. Okay, we're going to do this. Are you ready?
2: Yes.
0: Your 10 questions start in 3, 2, 1. When did the first Lord of the Rings film come out?
2: In 1954.
0: How many members are in a duo?
2: 3.
0: Spell the word hot.
2: T-O-H.
0: Who are England up against tomorrow?
2: Morocco.
0: What does DVD stand for?
2: Dancing Violet Neon.
0: Nottingham is in what country?
2: Wales.
0: How old is James Barr?
2: 83.
0: Name an Australian city.
2: New York.
0: What do chickens lay?
2: They lay butterflies.
0: When's the king's birthday?
2: The day before yesterday.
0: Stop the clock!
1: Wow!
0: Very good. Although, excuse I don't know what me. The Lizicator is going to say about James Barr's age. It was kind of too close.
4: How dare you?
1: Is it not actually exactly right?
4: No, it's very incorrect and useless. So there are no time penalties today.
1: Well done! That's amazing!
4: That is a win, Rosella. That is a win.
1: So good.
4: Your time, though, is 41.2.
2: I'm so happy.
1: Yay! You should be.
0: Yes, Rosella.
1: Well done, Rosella.
4: No time penalties on a Friday. That feels good. That's a good omen,
0: effort.
4: Isn't it?
1: Yeah.
4: It's a good omen for England.
0: Well, Rosella, have a lovely day. Thank you so much for playing.
2: Thank you. Bye, Alice.
1: Bye.
4: Who's Alice?
0: I think she's talking to her daughter listening.
1: Bye, Alice.
0: Yeah, we're just the vehicle. Yeah.
4: She's so funny.
0: Yeah, she's...
4: Normally people say hello to people on the radio, not bye.
0: It's like, bye, see you later. It's Sabrina Carpenter. This is Espresso on Hits Radio.
4: Go away, Alice.

0: perfect song for the sunshine. Sabrina Carpenter, Espresso on Hits Radio. Right, it's the moment we have all been waiting for. The Wimbledon finale. Very exciting. Our finalists, James and Stacey, are on the line and ready to play. So let's hear from them. Any quick fight and talk from you both?
1: Yeah.
2: Good morning.
0: Hey.
2: Go on, ladies first.
1: Oh, ho, of course. Well, I'm not going to be a lady. I can outdumb you at any point.
3: Hey.
1: I can play a whole tournament with all my antics.
0: Whoa, okay.
1: I can have a tournament to myself. Well,
2: I've heard you're not much of a lady. Just like you tried to ruin yourself. Just like you tried to ruin yourself with the car, I'm going to ruin you this morning.
3: Oh, my God.
0: The records are out. This is so exciting.
3: Guys, if anything, calm down, all right? Let's have a good, clean, dumb
0: Wimbledon. This is exciting. We'll be back with James and Stacey for the Wimbledon finale just after 8. Whoa, it's going to kick off. And stay right there. We'll tell you how you can get £750,000 in your bank account tonight. Keep listening. Hits
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22: Top stories this hour. A police officer has been hurt following violence in central London following last night's World Cup match between France and Morocco. The Met says a group of people blocked traffic on the Edgware Road before throwing bottles and setting off fireworks. One officer suffered a head injury after it's believed he was hit by a glass bottle. Four people have been arrested. Former MP and MEP Anne Widdecombe has died at the age of 78. Her agents have released a statement this morning sending condolences. With more is our reporter Becky Cahill.
23: Born in 1947, Anne Widdecombe entered Parliament in 1987, representing the seat of Maidstone in Kent. A long-time Conservative politician, she later joined the Brexit Party in 2019, which went on to become Reform UK. As well as Anne's extensive career in politics, she was known for appearing on Strictly Come Dancing and was runner-up on Celebrity Big Brother in 2018.
22: Three people are still being held on suspicion of murder following the death of a man in South London. The victim, who was in his 20s, died in hospital in the early hours of Thursday. Police think he'd been involved in an assault in Croydon. Veteran radio and TV presenter Paul Gambaccini, who's been championing music in the UK for half a century, has been diagnosed with Alzheimer's. The 77-year-old used a quote from the Queen's song, "These Are the Days of Our Lives," as he announced the sad news, saying, "You can't turn back the clock, you can't turn back the tide." He goes on to say it's an uncertain future, but for now, he wants to keep broadcasting the music he loves to the listeners he loves even more. And Arthur Ferry goes into his Wimbledon semi-final with Alexander Zverev, later insisting he really is a Brit now. The wildcard sensation was born in France to French parents but grew up in London. He discovered his love of tennis at Westside Lawn Tennis Club, just down the road from the All England Club. Head coach there, Mark McGrath, says he can't believe it.
24: Absolutely fantastic. I mean, unbelievable. There are not enough superlatives to describe how we as a club are feeling, how I'm feeling. You know, someone that's played at our club, has been part of our coaching system when we were younger, has gone off and is now in the semi-finals of Wimbledon. Quite phenomenal.
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22: Another hot or very hot day for London, staying dry with light winds and highs of 35 degrees. That's the latest. I'm Aileen O'Sullivan.
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3: Morning.
0: It's Friday, the 10th of July. It's just gone 8 a.m. and today is the day. Someone's going to win £750,000. That's £750,000. Ooh. And it could be you. That someone could be you.
3: Imagine.
0: Tonight, your takeaway could be looking very different.
3: One of everything, please.
0: Yeah, just get me the whole menu.
27: Yeah. You can buy the everything. Whole restaurant.
3: Oh. Yes. Oh, amazing. What a weekend you'll have. And then when England win the game against Norway, you'll be drinking the finest champagnes known to man.
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0: 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Good luck. On the way, the moment we've all been waiting for, our Wimbledon Championship Final.
3: Oh my goodness.
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0: Love that song. Jay-Z and Alicia Keys, Empire State of Mind on Hits Radio. Welcome to the Wimbledon finale.
1: Woo! It's here.
0: It's so exciting. I can't believe it. It all comes down to this. It's been an incredible tournament. We've heard all sorts of dumb stories, from people getting into fights with pies to accidentally throwing their granddad's ashes in the bin. And right now, we have got our finalists, and they are ready for their final duel.
2: Deuce.
0: It's so exciting. The final rally is about to kick off. Let's first go to James. Hello, James.
3: Good morning, Claire. How are you?
0: Yeah, good, thank you. So you're stepping up. Can you please remind us of your dumb story?
3: So I love taking a pint of iced coffee in the car when I'm driving somewhere. Nothing better than a pint of refreshing ice cold coffee as I'm driving. My wife always badgered me for years, please stop taking open glasses of coffee in the car, because she was so concerned I would spill it. But to my absolute credit, I never ever did. And then we bought a new car. The wife was in the shower. I was heading out to the shops. I thought, she's upstairs, she'll never know. So I walked out to the car with a pint of iced coffee. And I opened the door, and instead of throwing my wallet on the passenger seat, I just threw my entire pint of iced coffee all over the brand new car. It was the dumbest thing I've ever done.
0: It's a brilliant story, James. A brilliant story. It's going to be really hard to beat. Your opponent, Stacey, is also on the line. Good morning, Stacey.
4: Morning, Claire.
0: Okay, so can you please quickly remind us of your dumb story?
4: Mine was, I got a knock on the door from the neighbour to tell me my handbrake was creaking. So instead of getting into the car to put my foot on the brake, I decided to lean over to pull the handbrake up. But gravity won, the handbrake dropped down and dragged the car down with me under it.
0: I mean, what
4: so
0: a
4: I ran
0: story.
4: Myself up in my own car.
5: Oh, Stacey.
0: How does
5: Stacey.
0: Anyone do that? I mean,
6: how are you guys still with us, you two?
0: These stories are just ridiculous. Okay, so to the pair of you, you have the option now to either stick with your original story or you can change it to something dumber, but still true, of course, to potentially up your chances of winning. So, James, what are you thinking, stick or twist?
3: Well, all I can think about is how stupid everyone tells me for doing this. So I think I'm going to stick with the original dumb story. I'm okay. Not sure I'll ever do anything more dumb.
6: Yeah.
0: Okay.
6: A full pint of iced coffee and a brand new car.
0: It's pretty dumb. Yeah. Okay. And Stacey, what are you thinking?
4: I think I'm going to change it because, again, I've got another one.
5: Dumb, dumb, dumb!
0: Oh my goodness!
5: Oh my god!
1: What is going on right now?
5: This competition just got real.
0: This is crazy. Okay, James, you're sticking with your story. Stacey, you're about to tell us a new story to outdumb James, and then we'll go to our dumpire to determine the final score. This is so exciting. Okay, stay right there. We are going to be back with Stacey next.

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2: Morning.
0: Welcome back to the Wimbledon final.
1: Dum, dum, dum, dum, dum. Dum, dum, dum, dum.
0: So exciting. So earlier on, we heard that finalist James is going to stick with his original dumb story for his chance to take on the Wimbledon championships.
1: Okay.
3: Pint of iced coffee in one hand, my wallet in the other hand. I open the passenger door. My thought is I'm just going to chuck my wallet on the seat. But instead, instinctively, I just throw my entire pint glass of iced coffee in the car.
2: It was strong.
0: It's a strong one.
1: It's a strong story.
2: What a dummy.
0: But Stacey is taking her chances and is going to change her story today from running herself over with her own car to something new. Now, Stace, this better be good. What new story are you going with to try and beat James today?
1: New balls, please.
4: Oh, well, my third and final serve. Well, it was my birthday and we were out at a lovely family meal. We went to this lovely pub called the Four Eagles where I live. We'd all sat down and ordered, and I'd ordered myself a mixed grill. And now I'm a bit awkward to eat. I've got all the allergies you can think of. So it's a very particular meal. And I ordered myself a drink of Coke to wash that down with. Mm-hmm. It was coming in one of those nice fancy glasses.
1: Oh, I love those glass bottle Cokes.
4: Oh, yes. And then we were all chatting away. The meals were brought out. Everything was brought to the table. And I went and ruined my meal. I got the Coke and the vinegar mixed up. And I poured my Coke over my meal.
0: Oh, my God!
1: Wait, oh, my God.
0: Stacey.
1: But when you pour vinegar on chips or whatever from a bottle, you have to shake it, don't you? Because it's got one of those tiny holes at the end.
4: You did, and that's the one thing I did right. I shook it.
2: Oh, my goodness.
4: It went everywhere.
2: So, obviously, you look like a complete fool, but did you go hungry?
4: No, luckily, the pub took pity on me and replaced my meal.
2: Wow, okay. Wow. Well, it was a bad enough spillage for them to be like, yeah, you can't eat that. Yeah.
0: This has blown the competition wide open. We now have two stories of people that have thrown liquid unintentionally in a really dumb way. This is crazy, Stacey. What have you done to us?
4: Oh, I forgive you more.
1: It was a great serve.

0: Stacey needs her own championship with her own stories.
1: I really am.
0: Okay, well, stay right there. Stacey's had her say, is pouring Coke over your food in front of your family more dumb than James chucking iced coffee all over his brand new car? You have 10 minutes to get your verdicts in. Have your say right now. 0333 2020 800. The Wimbledon champion will be officially crowned very soon. London's Hit
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16: Queues now in Upper Edmonton as you're east on the North Circular. A breakdown blocking Lane 1 just prior to the Great Cambridge Interchange. And it's still crawling through Wembley as well because of an accident closing Lane 1 prior to IKEA, with queues back towards the Abbey Road underpass. Queues in Kilburn as West End Lane remains closed for repair works around Quex Road. That's causing congestion back towards West Hampstead. And it's stationary anti-clockwise on the M25. All traffic now being held to move an accident in the Bell Common Tunnel. That's causing queues back towards the M11 at Junction 27.
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0: Jason Derulo, Take You Dancing on the Hits Radio Breakfast Show. You're listening to Fleur, Will and James, and why it's tense in the studio right
1: my
0: now.
1: Gosh.
0: Welcome to the Wimbledon final.
1: Dum, dum, dum, dum, dum, dum, dum, dum, dum.
0: Nice.
2: You'll never get it.
0: It is neck and neck. You're tuned into our official Wimbledon finale, our version of a Grand Slam. Listener James and Stacey are coming in hot, trying to outdumb each other in our grand finale. Centre court has never been so tense. James is serving up a hot story about him spilling iced coffee all through his brand new car. Stacey has changed her serve and has returned the ball with her story of her mistaking Coke as vinegar and subsequently pouring Coke all over her food.
1: We've all done it.
0: Verdicts are pouring in thick and fast from our dumb pyre. Martin says Stacey had a 2-1 advantage but still wasn't good enough. James comes out with a chilled iced coffee victory.
2: Wow. Leslie disagrees. She says Coca-Cola on dinner is the winner.
1: Matilda says 2 weeks on, James's iced coffee story still takes the win.
0: Oh my goodness. And we've had some voice notes in as well. Let's listen to this one from Angie.
3: James's story is still funnier. And there's loads more jeopardy with his as well because it's a brand new car.
0: Okay, interesting points. Let's listen to Michelle.
4: Stacey definitely has to be the dumbest. She's got 3 stories and possibly more. And she's just hilarious. Well done, Stacey.
0: But it's not about the previous performances, is it?
1: It's not, no. It's about how you do in the final. Exactly. Everything has led up to this.
0: It is. And let's quickly cross to the royal enclosure to see what Princess Catherine thinks of today's finale.
5: Oh, lovely shot.
1: Lovely shot.
0: Lovely shot. Okay.
1: So amazing that she's watching.
2: Yeah, it's brilliant. Well,
1: really
2: I'm not
1: big.
2: Surprised. I am not surprised.
0: Everything has been leading up to this.
1: I love this message from Erin. The memories of hearing this for the first time will stay with me forever. Thank you for letting me be involved as umpire.
0: Thank you.
2: Erin, your vote was counted and it will contribute to the final score. Thank you for your service.
1: Here we go.
0: This is the moment we've all been waiting for. I can confirm. Winning the Wimbledon Championships with an incredible voting score of 79%. Our official Wimbledon champion is...

0: Oh my God, this is sadly, this is probably the best moment of my life.
1: James, you've done it, man. 79% of the vote.
0: Oh God, I can't believe it. I guess I must thank my wife for still putting up with me and for not divorcing me, for ruining our brand new car. She's screaming as well. She's so proud.
1: Stacey, a great game, but you fell at the last hurdle. How did you feel?
2: I did, but I'm probably still going to keep outdoing James anyway, so I'll win in the long run.
1: Yes, amazing. I love it. I love your spirit. So, James, you have just won yourself a bespoke Wimble dummy, a gorgeous silver trophy in the shape of a dummy.
3: Amazing.
1: It's engraved and everything. How'd you feel?
0: I'm sort of slightly embarrassed. This is a good day. What a good day. Thank you so much.
1: An incredible tournament. Congratulations to James. Right, guys, until next year. Stay dum-dum-dum. You'll get it next time.
4: Oh, what a great game.
3: Well played, everyone.
1: Here's Calvin Harris and Dua Lipa on Hits Radio.

0: Robin Harris and Dua Lipa, One Kiss on Hits Radio. It's been tense on the show today with our Wimbledon finale. Congrats again to James for being our Wimbledon champion. The silverware is on its way. Your last chance to win tickets to see Lewis Capaldi live at British Summertime in Hyde Park this weekend is coming up after this. But first,
1: where there's a will, there's a way.
0: It's been tense on the show today with our Wimbledon finale. And Will, that's not the only thing that's tense. I hope you've been limbering up because you're about to head to Farnborough today to compete in the parents' race for little Stanley.
2: Yes, I've done a few exciting and rewarding things in my guise as where there's a will, there's a way. But I think this is the one I'm most nervous about. I feel like there's a lot riding on this.
3: Yeah.
2: Stanley's very competitive and he understandably wants results from the runner representing him.
3: That's right.
2: So I've got big shoes to fill because his dad, Steve, is a reigning champion. But we've got Louise. He's on the line, right? Who's going to tell me exactly what I can expect today? Are you there, Louise?
4: Hi.
2: Hi, how are you, Louise?
4: it's been an early start. Everybody's very excited.
2: Okay, so you're really piling on the pressure here. How's Stanley feeling? Have you explained to Stanley that, you know, sometimes in life people let you down?
4: Yeah, we've never shied away from people losing, so he is used to it. However, not from his dad. And certainly not in the parent races or sports days. He's quite skilled in that area.
3: Is Steve going to be watching today on the sidelines?
4: Yeah, we're all going to be watching. Okay, Stanley's watching. Even this morning been up early making signs for you.
2: Really?
4: Cheer you on.
2: Oh, no.
4: Because, you know, talk at the playground and all.
2: Oh, no.
3: That's a lot of pressure. Is Steve with you right now?
4: He is, yes.
5: Good morning.
2: Morning,
0: Hi, Steve.
3: Steve, any words for Will? And also, can you tell us about the dads Will's competing against today? Should he be worried?
5: They are probably more active than your average parent.
3: Right. Hot dads.
5: Practically athletes.
2: Okay.
3: Like quite strong, would you say? Are they quite tall?
2: They'd better not be tall.
5: Tall, slim, athletic.
2: What kind of events will I actually be doing?
5: You'll be doing hurdles, beanbags, parents' race. I think there's a staff race today as well, which is
2: right.
5: Cards.
2: Okay.
5: And then the kids' race.
2: Okay, so basically I'm doing like a sort of one-man decathlon. I'm taking part in a heck of a lot of events. I suppose that means more chances to win. Will I be competing against the kids?
5: Yeah, hopefully. You should be.
0: Wow, this is serious.
2: And what kind of age are the kids? Just remind me.
5: They are 4 to 5.
2: 4 and 5.
3: Man,
2: I can be there.
0: Okay. Sounding a little techie.
2: Okay.
0: Well, thanks, Steve. Hopefully Will can represent you in the best way.
5: I hope so. Fingers crossed.
2: Okay.
3: Yeah.
0: Okay. We'll check in with you after the race.
3: It's quite short, that's all.
0: Stop it.
2: Okay, thanks, guys.
0: Thank you, everyone.
2: Oh, no.
3: Bye, guys.
4: Thank you so much. Have
2: bye.
4: A great day.
2: See you later, Stanley.
4: Bye.
2: Bye.
0: Bye, Stanley. Oh, man. Will, you're going to crush his dreams, aren't you?
2: No, come on. I can do it. Just believe in me.
0: Well, all the best, Will. Best.
2: Yeah. Oh, brilliant.
0: Okay. Here's Alex Warren, Ordinary, on Hits Radio.

0: Alex Warren, Ordinary on Hits Radio. After that call, Will, you're looking quite worried, aren't you, about sports day today?
1: You might need someone to mop your brow.
2: Don't bring Dr. Football back into this. Yeah, no, I'm a bit worried because it sounds like it's quite serious and there's a lot of racing.
0: Yeah.
2: And if I don't win any of these events, I mean, I'm going to beat the four-year-olds.
0: Listen, it's easy. Just go win it. That's it.
3: Yeah.
2: It's very simple. It's easy for you to say, Flair.
3: Positive very simple. Thinking, Will. Come on.
0: Positive thinking.
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0: 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And this time, it's at London's Hyde Park on Sunday, the 12th of July. 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
3: 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All you need to do to win is play Hits Radio Give Me the Tickets, and you just shout those words, Hits Radio Give Me the Tickets, when Will reads out a Lewis Capaldi song title.
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16: There's DeLonghi's heading to Wembley, actually east on the North Circular. An accident still closing lane one, just prior to Eye-Keer, with queues back towards the Harrow Road underpass and Stonebridge Park. And queues in Kilburn as West End Lane is closed for repair works around Queck's Road, with queues back towards West Hampstead. It's crawling anti-clockwise on the M25. An accident still closing lane 5 between junction 14 for Heathrow and 13 for Staines. And it's crawling as well from junction 28 to Brentwood towards that broken down lorry, still closing 2 lanes just after the Bell Common Tunnel.
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0: 100 Days of Summer continues, and as part of it all week, we're giving you the chance to see Lewis Capaldi live at London's Hyde Park this Sunday, the 12th of July. And all you need to do to win those tickets is play Hits Radio, Give Me the Tickets. And on the line, ready to play, is Greta. Good morning, Greta.
5: Good morning.
0: Hey, how are you doing today?
5: Yes, I'm okay, thank you. How are you?
0: Yeah, all right.
6: Are you keeping cool in the heat, Greta? What's your tip?
5: Yes, I'm working, and we've got air conditioner, so I'm good.
7: Oh, that's good. That's lucky. Where do you work, Greta?
5: Sorry?
7: Where do you work?
5: Oh, I'm just working in quality department. All quality stuff.
7: Oh, the quality department. Okay. Well, I can see why you listen to this radio station.
5: Yes, absolutely.
6: Okay, here are the rules. Greta, we're going to read out a list of a list of song titles, okay? One of them will be a Lewis Capaldi song. And when you hear that song title, that is a Lewis Capaldi song, you need to shout, Hits Radio, Give Me the Tickets. Are you a Lewis fan? Do you know his song titles?
5: Oh, yes, I am, absolutely.
6: Okay, all right, well, listen very carefully and get ready to shout, Hits Radio, Give Me the Tickets.
7: Okay, Greta, let's do it. Carry You Home. I Just Might. Blessings. Someone You Loved.
5: Hits Radio, Give Me the Tickets.
0: Yes! Come on, Greta!
6: Yes!
7: Woo! Well done, Greta!
5: That's my favourite song.
7: Oh, brilliant.
6: Well, you're going to see that performed live on Sunday in Hyde Park. How do you feel?
5: I feel good. Very good.
7: Amazing. Amazing. She doesn't feel good. She feels great.
0: No.
6: You're going to have a quality time.
5: Thank you so much.
0: Oh, man. Who are you going to take with you then, Greta?
5: Sorry?
0: Who are you going to take with you?
5: Oh, I guess it's going to be my mom.
0: Awesome.
6: So nice. A mom day.
0: Oh, we'll have the best time, Greta. Thank you so much for calling.
5: Thank you so much.
7: Thanks, Greta.
6: Enjoy Sunday.
5: Take care. Bye.
0: Oh, so lovely. Oh. Well, next week we will have your chance to win tickets to see Bruno Mars live. Thanks to 100 Days of Summer. Wow, these tickets, man. Here's Lewis Capaldi, Someone You Loved on Hits Radio.

0: Lewis Capaldi, Someone You Loved on Hits Radio. Greta will be singing along with her mum in Hyde Park on Sunday.
1: So good.
0: Congratulations to you. 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
18: The top stories this hour. Police have arrested four people after violent disorder broke out in North London following Morocco's 2-0 defeat to France. In last night's World Cup quarter-final, one police officer was injured when a group blocked traffic on Edgware Road, setting off fireworks and throwing bottles. The road has since reopened. In other news, Anne Widdecombe has died at the age of 78. The former MP and MEP, who also appeared on Strictly, went into politics back in 1987. The long-running Tory politician held several ministerial positions in Sir John Major's government. Health Minister James Murray says she was a huge part of home politics.
1: Anne Widdecombe has been such a large part of political and public life for so many years. She's never someone who was shy about sharing her views in quite a forthright way. And even though I quite often didn't agree with her views, she was such a big part of public life. Putting political differences aside, we should recognise the contribution that she's made to public life in this country.
18: Radio and TV legend Paul Gambaccini's revealed he has Alzheimer's disease, quoting a Queen song as he announced the news in a statement. The 77-year-old, who's been championing music for the last 50 years, says that he was diagnosed early last year but will continue with his BBC and Greatest Hits radio shows. As the capital continues sweltering in the third heatwave of the year, the UK has seen a record number of days where the temperature's risen above 34 degrees Celsius. UK officials have recently warned the risk of drought conditions in some areas are becoming increasingly likely. And we could be on the cusp of seeing another Brit win Wimbledon as London-raised Arthur Ferry gets ready for the semi-finals today. He grew up just down the road from the All England Tennis Club and started the tournament ranked 114th. We spoke to Mark McGrath, head coach of his childhood club, West Lawn Tennis.
20: Fantastic story, fantastic fairy tale. You know, young Arthur grew up in the area, 5 minutes from the All England, 5 minutes from West Side. He's a homegrown boy, so superb story all round.
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18: Another hot or very hot day for London, staying dry with light winds and highs of 35 degrees. That's the latest. I'm Aileen O'Sullivan.
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0: It's Friday, the 10th of July. You're listening to Fleur, Will and James on the Hits Radio Breakfast Show. And we've got to stress some urgency right now because at 5 p.m, the lines will close and you could win £750,000, but only if you get in the draw. So if you haven't entered yet, there's still time. You need to do it right now.
1: Yes, you could be entering work around about now as just a regular member of the public. And then at 5 o'clock, you could be leaving work rich!
0: Woo!
1: But only if you get involved. 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That call will be charged at the standard rate.
22: It's over 18s only and lines close at 5 p.m. Be ready after 5. If your phone goes off today, you want to answer that call. Gemma Atkinson could be transferring £750,000 into your bank account. £750,000. What would you even do with that kind of money? You just stare at it.
0: It's just silly money, isn't it? It's just very silly. Oh. And you could have silly fun with it. So get in the draw right now. Text the word WIN to 63103. Good luck. And if you just got into work, we have got the perfect game to train your brain. The pun down is on the way. Yeah.

0: Benson Boone, sorry, I'm here for someone else on Hits Radio. Right now it is time for the pun down. We had our Wimbledon final today and James took it out with his story about him spilling coffee in a brand new car. What a story. And Will's dog sandwich predicted England will win the match tomorrow night. So I think for the pun down today, we should do racket sports.
1: What?
0: And animals.
1: Okay.
0: It can be anything to do with racket sports.
1: Racket sports?
2: Yeah.
0: For example, Sasquatch.
2: Oh, that's good. So we can even do fictional animals.
0: Yep.
2: Okay. Okay. Can I just tell a joke?
0: Yeah, go on.
1: You can try.
2: My dog Minton ate a shuttlecock. Badminton.
0: Good. It's good. Okay, James, got anything? Anything come to mind?
1: No, I've really got nothing. Wimbleswan.
0: Okay, yeah.
2: That's very good.
0: I'll take it. I will take it. Okay, racket sports and animals. Send your puns in 0333 2020.

0: Whitney Houston, It's Not Right But It's Okay on Hits Radio.
1: Okay.
0: Back to the pond now. Yeah.
1: Ooh, that's right.
0: We are doing racket sports and animals. What have we got so far?
1: Racket sports. I've got one. How about Black Birdie?
2: Oh, a birdie.
0: Yeah, like golf. I
2: mean, golf is...
1: Is that golf?
0: Well, it's not a racket.
2: It's not a racket.
1: Is golf not a racket?
0: Definitely
1: you
0: not
1: hit,
0: a racket.
1: It is, though, isn't it?
2: No,
1: sort
2: it's not. It's a club.
1: Oh, God.
2: Never mind.
1: You and your clubs.
2: Any more?
1: No. I only know about football at the moment.
2: Okay. Well, I've got... obviously, a backhamster.
0: Oh,
2: and you can't have one of them without a forehand.
0: Oh.
2: And then a tie beak. Tie beak.
0: Okay.
1: That's good. I've got another one. Tiger.
0: Very good.
2: Okay.
0: Very good.
1: I might say it again in a minute. I might save that again.
0: You're going to say it again, aren't you? Jody has sent in Ball de Collie.
2: That's really clean and simple. And I like it.
1: Yeah.
2: Well,
1: that's ball.
0: Yeah.
2: Yeah.
0: Jared has sent in Chickennis.
2: Chickennis?
0: Chickennis.
2: Why not?
0: Why not? Josh has sent in Batmington.
1: Nice.
2: Batmington.
1: Not, right, so that bat's allowed, but not mine.
2: Because badminton.
0: No, because it's a bat is an animal.
2: Batminton.
1: Golf bats aren't allowed.
0: You don't get it.
2: No, batminton.
0: Bat is the animal.
1: I do get
2: a racket.
1: It. I do get it.
0: Oh, he's not getting it. Okay, racket sports and animals.
1: I get it.
0: Keep the puns coming. 0333 2020 800. We'll crown the winning pun next.
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15: accusing Shirley Oaks as the Shirley Road. The A215 has been closed in Bingham Road and Lower Addiscombe Road because of an accident by Oasis Academy. And it's queuing in Beckenham in Elmers End as the Croydon Road. The A222 is now blocked westbound for repair works approaching Tesco. Still queuing through Wembley as you're east on the North Circular. An accident closing Lane 1 by IKEA. And lengthy delays anti-clockwise on the M25. An accident still closing two lanes just off the Bell Common Tunnel with queues back towards Brentwood at Junction 28.
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1: Good morning.
2: Morning.
0: It's time for the pun alley. Yeehaw. We are combining racket sports and animals.
1: Can I go second, please?
0: Okay.
2: No, I wanted to go second.
1: No, but I won yesterday, so I get to decide.
2: Okay.
0: Oh, was that how it works? Okay.
1: Okay. Not sure.
0: Cowboy Will, go for it.
2: Sting Pong. Ray.
0: Oh, that's good. That's good. It's good.
1: That's good. That's good. That's good.
2: And, you need it for hydration break. You'd have a water blue bottle in your between sets in the tennis. Mm-hmm. You'd drink your squash, wouldn't you?
0: Yep. Okay, or you could have a hydration snake.
2: That's good. That's good. Yeah.
0: Cowboy James.
1: Okay, I don't know. It's racket sport. I don't know racket sports. I'm finding it hard. I don't
2: tennis,
1: know
2: this is. Anything squash, to do badminton. With that as well.
1: Does this work? Pad elephant. Paddle elephant.
2: Yes, brilliant. Well, brilliant.
1: Paddle a racket?
2: Yeah.
1: I still don't know why a golf club isn't, but fine. Okay, Volima.
0: Volima.
2: Yeah, great.
0: I'll take it, man.
1: And
0: I'll take it.
1: Finally for me. Ah, a single storm of chips.
0: A what?
1: It's a seagull, but it's a single.
2: A single. Oh. Like singles tennis instead of doubles.
1: Yeah, like singles tennis. Like a single, a single storm of chips.
2: Yeah, or a single person has walked past and eaten my chips. Okay.
0: Wow.
2: No, that is good, actually.
1: Well, apparently not.
0: Okay.
1: Fine.
0: Keely has sent in ping pongaroo.
2: Oh, yeah.
0: Craig has sent in lobster.
2: Oh, that's nice.
1: And you're not even using a racket if you're lobbing something.
2: No, no, a lob. A tennis is when you lob the ball over them and do a high shot.
1: Okay.
2: Yeah.
0: Okay. Robert has sent in lacrosse credited.
1: No, lacrosse credited. No, that's not okay.
0: Lacrosse credited.
1: No.
0: No? Tina has sent in Tim Hen Mongoose.
2: Oh, players.
1: Oh, we didn't think of, how did we miss that?
2: I didn't think of any player. A Rafa Nadal elephant.
0: Oh, very good.
2: He's a player.
0: And we've had from Dina Badmintonial.
2: That's really nice. That's really nice.
0: Very good. But there's going to be one winner of this round. And that decision lies with...
2: Can I just do a late entry? Oh. Wimbledog.
0: Very good. I'll take it.
1: That got very good.
0: That was worth interrupting.
1: Sorry.
0: Christina sent in Paddleton Bear.
2: That's really good.
0: Good, isn't it? That is good.
2: That is good.
0: We've had Tenosaurus from Emma.
2: Oh, yes.
1: Yeah.
0: Very good. And we've had a Wimble Donkey.
2: Oh, come on.
1: That's honestly, Tina. That's got to be the winner.
0: Yeah, I also really love this one, and this was a close winner for me from Kayla. Shuttle Cockerel.
1: Genuinely, how did we miss that?
2: How did we miss
0: it? But my winner is that! Inspired by Little Sandwich being in the studio, I think this is why it's taken my heart. I'm giving it to Tracy on the text for Golden Receiver.
2: Really nice.
1: So what's
2: really
1: the receiver?
2: It's the person who's receiving the serve at the beginning. You're either the serve or the receiver at the beginning
0: of
2: the tennis match.
0: Very good pun. All for pun and pun for all. Woo!

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1: Don't miss your chance to be our guaranteed winner
2: of £750,000 today
1: with Make Me a Winner.
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0: Miles Smith stargazing on Hits Radio. This morning's show has been so much fun. Big Friday energy.
1: Yes.
0: We had a rapper replay.
1: Yeah.
0: We had a prediction for the result from Will's dog Sam, which is so cute.
1: He did very well. He's still in here. He's very chilled.
2: Oh, I love him.
0: Look at him, sandwich. Mm. He predicted that England are going to take it. But I mean, what would it be without a match of the game?
2: Football boots the house down. It's match of the gay. This weekend, the Three Lions are in a sing-off with the big hairy Vikings, a.k.a. Bears. Stage time is 10 p.m., but Miami is getting hot and steamy. It's giving sauna. So, Mama Roo of FIFA, Infantino, isn't sure if the boys can handle it and may end up turning the big match into an afters. Two of the best strikers in the world, Harry Kane and Erling Haaland, go head-to-head. Harry Kane sugar sprinkled 6 goals this World Cup, whereas Go Hard or Go Haaland has won 7, but if you ask them, I bet they'd both tell you 8. Norway have a lot of US fans after Haaland went shopping for a cowboy hat, but it's less Cowboy Carter, more Village People. YMCA. Kane, however, has the support of the Orange Duchess, President Trump, who called Kane a great player.
1: Oh,
2: it's like being styled for the Met Gala by Sheen. Gird your loins, though. Declan Rice and Jude Bellingham are one yellow card away from missing the semi-final if we drag Norway tomorrow. No one wants to miss out on a semi. Happy football, and may the best woman, but mostly England, win.
0: Yay! Match of the game.
2: That's so much fun.
0: Beautiful. I'm hyped now.
1: Yeah,
0: I'm ready for the game.
2: I think we're going to do it.
0: Bring it on.
1: Yeah, it sounds like it. I had no idea what was going on, but now I do. Yeah.
0: Come on, England! On the way, we've got Taylor Swift, Clean Bandit, and we're going to tell you what Tom Green's got coming up after us. London's
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24: There's long queues in Shirley Oaks as the A215 Shirley Road remains closed in Bingham Road and Lower Addiscombe Road because of an accident by Oasis Academy. And it's queuing through Beckenham through Elmers End as the A222 Corrigan Road remains blocked westbound for repair works near Tesco, with queues back from North Beckenham Cemetery. There are length delays anti-clockwise on the M25, though all lanes have reopened from this morning's accident just after the M11 at Junction 27. However, severe delays now on the Bakerloo line following a signalling problem at Queen's Park.
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0: Bandit, Shana, Paul, Anne-Marie, rock and bye on Hits Radio. Good morning.
1: Morning.
0: Coming up after us, our favourite G, Tommy G, will be here with a whole hour of back-to-back throwbacks.
1: Oh, my goodness.
0: Oh, Eminem.
1: Wow. Gosh, this is quite edgy for Tommy. I like that thing.
2: Oh, Dario G. Today, of all days.
0: Sunshine.
2: Amazing.
0: Oh, watch him. Moves like
3: wow.
0: Jagger.
3: Moves like Tommy G.
1: They're the only moves I'm interested in. Let's see those hips go, Tommy.
0: Oh, God. Okay, and it gets weirder and weirder every time.
2: Down. It's so weird.
0: What is wrong
2: with
0: you?
2: He's cold shower, mate.
1: I'm going to speak to him today. I'm going to do it. I'm actually going to go into a studio.
2: They haven't spoken in 8 months.
1: We haven't spoken in months. He won't.

0: Patsy on Hits Radio. Thank you so much for listening to our show this morning.
1: Yeah, thank you. What a show it was.
0: It's been so much fun.
2: Yeah, the Wimbledon Championship final. That was amazing. And Princess Kate was watching it in the Royal Enclosure.
1: Yeah.
2: She was. Pretty big.
0: And Will's dog sandwich predicted the result for the next England game.
2: That's right.
1: And he got it right because he said England were going to absolutely destroy the Norwegians.
3: Come on, England!
2: It's coming home!
0: Next week, your chance to win tickets to see Bruno Mars, and we'll have a brand new rappery and match of the game. Post match.
2: Woo!
0: See you then.
2: Let's take it. Hits
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14: The top stories this hour. A police officer has been hurt following violence in central London after last night's World Cup match between France and Morocco. The Met says a group blocked traffic on Edgware Road before throwing bottles and setting off fireworks. One officer suffered a head injury after it's believed he was hit by a glass bottle. Four people have been arrested. The former MP and MEP Anne Widdecombe has died at the age of 78. Her agents have released a statement this morning sending condolences. With more, here's our reporter Becky Carhill.
3: Born in 1947, Anne Widdecombe entered Parliament in 1987, representing the seat of Maidstone in Kent. A long-time Conservative politician, she later joined the Brexit Party in 2019, which went on to become Reform UK. As well as Anne's extensive career in politics, she was known for appearing on Strictly Come Dancing and was runner-up on Celebrity Big Brother in 2018.
14: Andy Burnham is now almost guaranteed to be the next leader of the Labour Party after 322 of their MPs nominated him to take over. Even before the nominations opened yesterday, Mr. Burnham seemed almost guaranteed to win the leadership, as he was the only one declared. The Bayeux Tapestry has returned to the UK for the first time in almost 1,000 years. The 70-metre-long piece of linen, which features images of the Norman Conquest, arrived at the British Museum in London earlier. Arthur Ferry goes into his Wimbledon semi-final with Alexander Zverev, insisting he really is a Brit now. The wildcard sensation was born in France to French parents, but grew up in London. He discovered his love of tennis at Westside Lawn Tennis Club, just down the road from the All England Club. Head coach there, Mark McGrath, says he can't believe it.
15: It's absolutely fantastic. I mean, unbelievable. There are not enough superlatives to describe how we as a club are feeling, how I'm feeling. Wow, someone that's played at our club, has been part of our coaching system when we were younger, has gone off and is now in the semi-finals of Wimbledon. Quite phenomenal.
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14: Another hot or very hot day for London, staying dry with light winds and highs of 35 degrees. That's the latest. I'm Aileen O'Sullivan.
2: Morning. Right, for the final one of the working week, Kesha, Rita Ora and George Ezra get us going in the throwback hour.
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when we had Monday, another Monday, and then a third Monday in a row. But Friday's on. It's Make Me a Winner Day, £750,000, and I'm playing Eminem in the mix with George Ezra. Where else are you getting that? Other than Hits Radio in the Throwback Hour. The laminated book of throwbacks are out. I'm thumbing them, and we're getting them on.

0: Once again, I will roll out my only fun fact about Cisco's thong song. Do you know it? You know my fun fact? Great for a pub quiz. First number one after the year 2000. There you go. Kesha before that, Destiny's Child and Rita Ora. And right, do you know what? I was very impressed with you lot yesterday because the roll call was busy. And it always is on a Thursday, but Friday always trumps it. So let's start it now. 0333 2020 800. Who are you? Where are you? What do you want? What can I do you for? Right, while you're doing that, Pitbull is in the mix with Avicii on the way.
1: Just magnificent.
2: 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Make me
0: a winner. But once again, we are back doing this £750,000 tax-free pinged over into your bank account later this afternoon. And when I say pinged, I really mean pinged, because someone gets the money almost instantly. We had someone last week. They entered just before 5 o'clock and then had the money an hour later, which was mad. We had Christina, who won last week, who always sets an alarm for Make Me a Winner.
3: And I usually set an alarm at 5 o'clock to alert me to keep an eye on my phone. My partner will tell you, I've sat there before at between 5 and 6 saying, I need to be in signal and looking at my phone just in case.
0: I love it. Then she got the cash, £750,000. That is what is up for grabs for you in a few hours' time. Gemma Atkinson making the call. 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Clocks are ticking. 5 p.m. today, Gemma Atkinson will hopefully be calling you. With 750 grand, Dario G on the way, and Nelly Furtado, Manny to get on. Let's do it.
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Well, look at that then. It's Friday. We've made it. All alarms have been got through, despite some of the ones early in the week being simply disgusting. Little Mix. And shout out to my ex before that. Well, on Yes It Is Make Me A Winner Day, of course it is. 750 grand day, but more importantly, it is Pitbull Day. Bald caps out. British summertime this evening. Will the records be broken? I think they will. Let's all remember the advice from BST, though, which is a bald cap is for life, not just for summer. Take it home with you. And I've been wanting to play this all week, but I thought I'd save it for Friday. Guys, a weekend of sport incoming. And this is Dario G and Sunshine on Hits Radio.

0: on then. Nelly Furtado and Maneater on Hits Radio. A very Friday throwback hour, I think you'll agree. It's Tom Green. Before that, Dario G. And sorry, I feel like I've neglected the roll call crew. And I can only apologise. Calvin, how are you? Hello to Marky Mark in there as well. Jules, as always. James saying Thomas Benjamin Green got you on. Thank you. Hello to Becky as well. Paul, who's been poorly sick all this week. Thanks, Paul, for sticking us on and getting through that week. Kings of Leon on the way. And psst, psst, should I be Boogie Pimps? Yeah, it's on next.
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2: 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The barbecue pulled pork sub. Slow cooked pork in a smoky barbecue sauce and melted cheese. All packed onto freshly baked bread.
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I Knew You Were Trouble on Hits Radio. Kings of Leon on Friday on Make Me a Winner Day. £750,000. The time is ticking. Three windows on today's show. One's done, one's after 11 o'clock. But we're not done yet, because on top of that, brand new music from The Script. The first time I've ever played it on the show after 11. That, It's Raining Bats, because it's too hot. My Jammer is now an actor, and Pitbull Bowl Caps after 11. But first this.

0: Friday. And it is a absolutely, frankly, boiling weekend incoming. 100 days of summer, meaning Boogie Pimps, Somebody to Love sprinkled all over that. Listen, Throwback Hours continue tomorrow with Sam Thompson, of course, Saturday, 10 o'clock. And right then, Friday, 750 grand day, BB Rexha, Britney Spears, Harry Styles, Sia, Alex Warren, all on the way. And the first play of new stuff from the script, right? Stay right there.
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18: The top story is this hour. Four British people are believed to have died in a Spanish wildfire. It's after four bodies were found in a burnt-out car which had its steering wheel on the right. They are among at least seven other people who Spanish authorities say have perished in Andalusia. Dr. Theodore Keeping is a weather scientist at Imperial College London. He's explaining why the flames pose such danger.
19: Extreme fires like this can be very fast spreading, much faster than a human can travel, but also people who may be cut off by the fire as they try to escape by car as well.
18: Rescue teams are continuing to search the fire zone. Tributes are continuing to be paid to politician Anne Widdecombe, who's died at the age of 78. She was a Tory MP for 23 years before moving to the Brexit Party. Our political correspondent Tom Claiborne has more.
20: Away from Parliament, Anne Widdecombe made a name for herself by appearing on shows like Celebrity Big Brother and Have I Got News For You, and that's before we mentioned Strictly in 2010, where she was loved by many despite almost always being in the bottom two. Matt Vickers is a Conservative MP.
21: She was a titan of British politics. She was an incredible parliamentarian. You will not find many people as forthright in their views or as unafraid to share them as Anne Widdecombe.
20: Nigel Farage says she played a decisive role in Brexit. Labour say she made a huge contribution to public life.
18: A police officer has been treated in hospital for head injuries following violence involving football fans in central London. Four people were arrested during the clashes in Edgware Road last night. Arthur Ferry can emulate Sir Andy Murray and become a Wimbledon Men's Open era finalist this afternoon. The wild card will attempt to extend his dream run by beating the French Open champion Alexander Zverev. He grew up just around the corner in southwest London and went to Westside Lawn Tennis Club. Mark McGrath is head coach there.
22: What a fantastic role model and influence, and really gives, I mean, I suppose every kid, but especially from Westside, that actually, you know, a child that came through the system, was nurtured by the club, by the previous coaches, and has really gone far and made it right to the top of the game.
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18: Another hot or very hot day for London, staying dry with light winds and highs of 35 degrees. That's the latest. I'm Aileen O'Sullivan.
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0: Absolutely no talk of Monday here. No, no, no. It's Tom Green. It's Hits Radio. Britney Spears, Harry Styles and BB Rexha, Faithless all together.

eventually. So if our time is running out, day after day, we'll make the mundane a masterpiece. Oh my, my, oh my, my love, I take one look at you, you're taking me out.

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0: Yeah, on another scorcher out there this morning. This is how hot it was in our bed last night. Both me and my wife slept at the other side of the bed, which was nearer the fan. That is the levels we're talking about now to try and keep cool in the evening. It is not nice out there. Or depending on how you look at it, when we were complaining about rain in February, it's gorgeous out there. And it feels like we might be about to go into quite an unhealthy weekend because obviously we've got the England game on Saturday. We've got Wimbledon on this weekend, the finals this weekend. We've got heat, which normally means barbecues and beer gardens, right? And I was a bit worried about this. I'm trying to be on a diet at the moment. I'm trying to get healthy and fit. And I'm like, oh, don't want to not enjoy all the things this weekend. And then I saw this amazing interview from a UFC fighter called Paddy. It went online yesterday. And I think we should all heed the advice from Paddy, right? Get on this.
2: Do you ever miss the six-pack when you blow up between fights?
3: I'd rather be fat and happy than ripped. And like, these people who are ripped all year round aren't happy. I don't care what they say. This six-pack's sound. I look great, but I'd rather be fat and happy.
0: Like, there you go. Yeah, that's my advice for the weekend. Be fat and happy and enjoy the sun. A throwback from Britney on the way after new BB Rexha. It's Hits Radio.
1: Deep

0: Brittany, before you go, there's something I want you to have.
1: Oh, it's beautiful. But wait a minute, isn't this...
0: Yeah, yes it is.
1: But I thought the old lady dropped it into the ocean in the air.
0: Well, baby, I went down and got it.

0: videos of Harry Styles and realised that I think she sat next to the Phantom of the Opera. Because when you're there, you wouldn't have heard it. To be fair, it's very impressive stuff.
1: Just magnificent.
2: It's radio. Make me
0: a winner. And right, this is it. My penultimate chance today to get you involved with Make Me a Winner, the game that wants to play pay out £750,000. Hopefully, you won't have to convince your family members that you've won like Christina had to do last week.
3: So I rang my son. He didn't believe me. And I said, right, we're going to the pub to get some champagne. The only way I got him to believe me was to log into my bank account live in front of his face so he could see it.
0: A live HSBC logging in. Look, there it all is. You could have the exact same £750,000, but there is no longer you can wait. It's got to be phones out now, right? Ready? The word is win to 63103, right? The word is win to 63103. 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Right, win to 63103. One more shot with me at midday, all right? 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

0: change from one of my favourite people in the world. Maya Jama changing job. 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
0: Something very exciting. I do have quite a big soft spot in my heart for the script. By the way, it's Friday with Tom Green on Hits Radio. Hi.
3: Hi.
0: I really like the script. I've always really liked the script. They've been on tour. We Take That recently, and we've had loads of good new music for them. And we've got an extra one for you right now, a little Friday treat for you. It is sort of like, for their love of Oasis, I suppose, is probably the best way of looking at it.
3: Who also, the rumours are, going to be going on tour next year, playing Nebworth and playing the Man City ground.
0: Anyway, I'm going to stop wanging on. This is the first time I've played it. The tune is called The Crowd Was Singing Wonderwall. Lovely. And it's from the script. Are you ready? Go on then.

0: ourselves, but if England do win this weekend, we do have Ed Sheeran to thank because he flew out to America, did a little performance for the guys. It's on the England socials if you want to see it. I can't work out at this stage whether it's helped or hindered. Ed Sheeran and Azizam on Hits Radio on 750 grand day. My last shot at getting you involved with that on the way. And can I say, a lot of love coming in for that new one from The Script. The crowd was singing Wonderwall, what it's called. A lot of people saying it sounds like old school The Script, and that I very much do agree with. The Man That Can't Be Moved vibes are very nice. And right, there is just so much going on today. This is just a little snippet of what you need to know. Netflix have released the first trailer for The Gentlemen, Series 2, launching on September 3rd. It's got Maya Jama in it. I love Maya Jama. I think she's brilliant. She made the trailer. Check this out.
1: How do you do?
2: I do very well.
0: She's brilliant. There you go. What else do you need?
1: How do you do?
2: I do very well.
0: Get her the Oscar. Very good. It's online right now if you want to see it. And also looking at a career change, Suki Waterhouse, the model. She's launching a music career. She's been testing out her music by playing it to Uber drivers. To be fair, they listen to a lot of music. They've been giving her advice on the music. So the song has been trialled by taxi drivers and her partner, because she's dating Robert Patterson. Cool little panel of people to show the music to, right? Armin van Helden, Friday Banger, on next.
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every single time I DJ out, and I love it. One of my favourite tunes in the world ever. This and Len, Still My Sunshine, I just love. 10 minutes to midday on Friday, my final chance to get you involved with Make Me a Winner. That on the way, £750,000. And just a little word of warning, before midday, in the next sort of 5 minutes, I've got Ty Cruz to play and then new Sienna Spyro. I'm going to abuse my position on the radio, and I'm going to ask a big favour from you as we try and track someone down, right? I think if we can get them, it'll be great for me. It'll also be great for you. It will make fun radio. I will tell you about this on the way, but I'm going to need your help. Okay? This might not work, but it could, and if it does, it'll be amazing. This is new Sienna Spyro now.

0: To Tayo Cruz on a Friday afternoon, Dynamite on Hits Radio. It's Tom Green. While the weather is like this and it's still gorgeous outside and we are very 100 days of summer, I'm going to keep playing Ella Langley, Choosing Texas. It's on after 12 as well as Make Me Winner. And I said I was going to abuse my position on the radio, and I am, but I need your help, right? We need to find this girl. Okay, let me describe her. I don't know her name, but I know she's from Yorkshire. I think she's from Yorkshire. And she was at the Pitbull gig, which was in Yorkshire a couple of days ago. And what she's been doing is she's been... I love her so much. She's been recycling Pitbull bold caps. One, because of the environment. And two, because she's trying to help the world record, which is trying to be set tonight at BST in London. She is bringing with her recycled bold caps that she has washed herself to hand out. I mean, if there's ever been a hero of this show, this is the girl. The problem is, she's gone viral, but I can't find the original video. I can just find the video that people have shared on her behalf. It's annoying. So, do you know her? Have you seen the video? Can we find her on Hits Radio using our powers and get her on after midday? All I know, this is what I know, she's a girl, she likes Pitbull, and she might be from Yorkshire. It's not a lot to go on. We will try our best. Help me. 0333 20 2800. And I'm playing Zara Larsson next.
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17: 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Charing Cross and Waterloo East stations will close from the 26th of July to the 16th of August for once-in-a-generation upgrades. Trains that usually run into Charing Cross will be diverted into other London stations. 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
18: Top stories this hour. Four British people are feared to be among at least 11 who've died in a Spanish wildfire that's ripped through an area in the south of the country. A burnt-out car with its steering wheel on the right-hand side was found near the outbreak of flames in Andalusia. Six others are injured while 19 are missing. Weather expert Dr. Theodore Keeping from Imperial College London says the extremely dry weather there lately hasn't helped.
19: The finer fuels like leaves and grasses become tinder dry. In combination with winds will drive the fire through that vegetation extremely rapidly, and that's particularly true in a hilly landscape like in Andalusia.
18: The Clacton by-election, triggered by Nigel Farage's decision to quit as an MP, will be held next month. We'll find out if the Reform UK leader will return to Parliament when voters decide on the 13th of August. Tributes have been paid today to former Minister and MP Anne Widdecombe, who's died at the age of 78. She started out as a Conservative before leaving the party and joining the Brexit Party, which became Reform UK. She also appeared on Strictly. The Bayeux Tapestry, which tells the story of the Norman invasion of Britain's return to England for the first time in almost 1,000 years. It was delivered to London's British Museum in the early hours of this morning. And Arthur Ferry goes into his Wimbledon semi-final with Alexander Zverev later. The wild card sensation was born in France to French parents, but he grew up in London. His semi is first up on centre court. Our senior reporter Claire Bode sat down with head coach at his former club, Westside Lawn Tennis, Mark McGrath.
20: You know, how much of an impact do you think this will have on some of the younger kids here at the club?
21: Yeah, I mean, what a fantastic role model and influence. And really gives that actually, you know, a child that came through the system, was nurtured by the club, by the previous coaches, and has really gone far and made it right to the top of the game.
20: And I guess as well, it could also encourage more local kids to maybe sign up for their first tennis lessons, even though it might be something they never thought of before.
21: Yeah, I mean, absolutely. When you see someone local, especially in the Wimbledon area, you know, getting kids from all backgrounds on the court's really important, so yeah, it'll really encourage them to take up, grab a racket, hit a tennis ball, go down to your local club or park, get involved.
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18: Another hot or very hot day for London, staying dry with light winds and highs of 35 degrees. That's the latest. I'm Aileen O'Sullivan.
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0: It is Tom Green on Hits Radio. We are trying to hunt down the woman recycling Pitbull bald caps. I'm playing Benson Boone, Ella Langley, and Make Me a Winner details on the way.

0: Miley Cyrus and Midnight Sky on the way. The amazing Ella Langley choosing Texas to get on. It's Tom Green on Hits Radio. Potentially something amazing is about to happen. Hello, Hits Radio. Who's that?
1: Tom, it's Charlotte. I'm the Pitbull girl.
0: No way!
1: We found each other. Finally.
0: Did you hear it as someone reached out to you? How have we got you? How has this happened?
1: Yeah, somebody just messaged me on Instagram and immediately I was like, yeah, I'm going on the radio. I'll do it.
0: Oh, if you've just tuned in, so we were talking about Charlotte earlier. You are the girl that was been recycling Pitbull bowl caps in, was it the show in Leeds the other night?
1: Yeah, it was in Leeds. And I just thought, I'm going to do my bit for the environment. And then also, my friends don't have to pay for bowl caps.
0: It's amazing. Hold on. And then did you wash them? Tell us what's the journey of the bowl caps till today?
1: So I waited for everybody to leave the festival and then I went round picking them up, but it's quite hard to recognise bowl caps because I was picking up like takeaway boxes and everything and I was like, no, that's not a bowl cap because they're all the same colour. And then I got 8 because I needed 8 for my friends, put them in my boot, and then I thought, actually, I need to wash them. So controversially, I stuck them in the dishwasher. On reflection, probably the washing machine would have been a better choice.
0: Yeah,
1: and then I just hung them out to dry on the washing line thinking, I think my neighbour's going to look over and think, what has she got on her washing line?
0: Oh,
1: but you know
0: God.
1: What? I'm doing it for the people.
0: So. Charlotte, this is absolutely incredible. You're going to the gig tonight in London, are you?
1: Yes, definitely. For Kesha 2 and Pitbull.
0: You will single-handedly be helping make this world record happen with 8 extra bold caps.
1: Yeah, I'm on it. And apparently now they're doing a recycling bin as well. So people can recycle tonight, guys. Don't leave your bowl caps on the floor.
0: Oh, my God. I'm so glad this happened. Radio is the best thing in the world. Charlotte, you are the best thing in the world. Thank you so much for calling. Well done on doing your bit. And Dale!
1: Dale, everybody have a great time tonight.

0: Dance Mafia. And Don't You Worry, Child.
1: Just magnificent.
2: 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Make me
0: a winner. And okay, for the final time this week, we've been talking about it since Monday. It is Make Me a Winner time. £750,000. £750,000. Where would you be jetting off to later this evening? Because this is the fun thing. The money lands almost instantly. It was Christina who won last week. This was the moment she picked up the phone.
3: Are you for real? I can't believe it. Oh my God. I'm literally shaken.
0: Neither her or her son believed it was real. And then we called her back when the money landed.
3: I've got over the disbelief and I now know it's real because I've seen it.
0: There you go. That could be you in a few hours' time. I understand people put it off until the day it happens. I get it. But that's today. So here we go. For the final time, the word is win to 63103. Okay? 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And call the charge at the standard rate, over 18s only. Gemma Atkinson will have the honour, the privilege of putting that call in later this afternoon. But underline that, it is this afternoon, okay? Win to 63103. Best of luck, hopefully it's you. And we could chat about it on Monday. Very good. The Wanted, a throwback on the way. And Taylor Swift and Living Joy and Alex Warren.
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0: And I've very much got the message over the last few days with a lot of people being like, Tom, can you please play a World Cup song? I've waited until now, but all I'm going to say is before Hattie takes over at 1 o'clock, you're going to want to stay with me. I don't want to say any more than that, but I might be able to just... Hello to Gary as well on 0333 20 2800, saying, Thomas, I don't know if I'm too early or I'm too late for my weekend starts here because, but my weekend starts here because I'm on a half day and off for a full weekend. So I'm going to get the paddleboard out and take my 5-year-old daughter around the lake. That is so cute, Gary. And do you know what? You weren't too early. Well, no, you were too early. I hadn't opened the lines, but that's fine. Because the lines are now open. There you go. Gary's got them open. 0333 20 2800. We got 28 minutes left, you and I. And let's fill it with my weekend starts here because why? You are signing off for the week, getting into the weekend, answering emails. Well, we'll push that back till Monday. 0333 20 2800. Thanks to lovely Gary as well today. And this is new Alex Warren. It's Hits Radio.

0: The Wanted. I'm glad you came. And glad you came on Hits Radio. Yes, 10 out of 10 throwback. Very good. My weekend starts here because it's, as we do every single Friday on Hits Radio. Hello to lovely Sophie. Tom, my weekend starts here because the boss has come around with ice cream and announced an early finish at work so we can get into the sunshine. How early? Sophie, how quick can you leave? Is it normally 5:30? Can you leave now? Get gone. Liam, TG, my weekend starts here because on the way to pick up a brand new car. Brand new car smell. How long do you allow McDonald's in it? A week? 2 weeks? Don't you dare say a month, Liam. Enjoy it. All right, this is what's going on out there today. Details of Taylor Swift's wedding dress have come out. When are we getting photos? I don't normally care for this sort of stuff, but because I'm not allowed it, I want it. Taylor, when can I see photos? She had a 25-foot train, which is the thing that comes off the dress, is it? The thing that people carry? Yeah. Good. And a surprise second outfit, which is nice. And a lot of stuff going on for The Odyssey, that new Christopher Nolan film. This is an amazing quote from Tom Holland. After the movie finished, the credits are rolling. There's not a dry eye in the house. And then my mum puts her hand on my knee and goes, I didn't realise you had such a big part in it. Perfect, perfect parent move. Ideal. Sam Fender's on the way and World Cup song. Yeah, you asked for it.
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3: Hey, it's Hits Radio's Mike Toulon. All this week, we are submerging Gemma Atkinson under the sea. Isn't that right, Gemma?
4: It's all to celebrate the live-action reimagining of Disney's Moana.
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0: Fender and people watching on Hits Radio, wrapping up my bit at least of another week. It has been a joy. It has been a pleasure. Thank you to everyone for getting involved with Pitbull Charlotte earlier and getting on the radio. That was amazing. That was brilliant. Olivia Dean. So easy before that. It is Tom Green. Best of luck with Make Me a Winner later. We are going into such an amazing weekend of live sport with the weather being absolutely incredible. 100 days of summer on. Get those smart speakers with you. It's Wimbledon final weekend and it's England in the World Cup. So, a little World Cup banger for you. Go on then.
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0: Sonny Federa and Think About Us before that. So many people say, Tom, I've waited all week for you to play that. I know, finally, the World Cup bangers on Hits Radio. It's Tom Green. Have a lovely rest of your week. A Hattie on the way next with Make Me a Winner details, of course. I will see you Monday. Enjoy this weekend. It's going to be very hot. It's going to be very fun. Hattie's got Calvin Harris on the way and One Direction. I'll see you Monday.
1: 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The barbecue pulled pork sub. 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
1: 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Charing Cross and Waterloo East stations will close from the 26th of July to the 16th of August for once-in-a-generation upgrades. Trains that usually run into Charing Cross will be diverted into other London stations. 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
15: The top stories this hour. Arthur Ferry's Wimbledon semi-final gets underway in the next half hour. The British wildcard faces French Open champion Alexander Zverev on centre court. And while Ferry was born in France to French parents, he grew up in southwest London and says his thoughts have changed on his nationality.
16: 10 years ago, you would have asked me that question, I probably would have said I felt maybe more French than English, but now it's not the case at all. Yeah, I feel very British. You know, I live here. All my best friends live here. I went to school here, I train here, and my roots are very much tied to London now.
15: Four British people are thought to have died in a Spanish wildfire. Four bodies were found in a burnt-out car which had its steering wheel on the right. There are among at least 11 people who Spanish authorities say have perished in Andalusia. Dr. Theodore Keeping is a weather scientist at Imperial College London. He explains why the flames pose such danger.
2: Extreme fires like this can be very fast spreading, much faster than a human can travel, but also people who may be cut off by the fire as they try to escape by car as well.
15: Two brothers have been jailed for life for murdering a civil servant in North London for what they said was fun more than 40 years ago. Anthony Littler was fatally attacked in East Finchley in 1984 as part of the brothers' spree of violent robberies targeting men they believed to be gay. Anthony Stewart must serve at least 15 years, while his brother Michael must serve at least 10. Tributes are being paid to former MP Anne Widdecombe, who's died aged 78. She represented Maidstone in Kent for the Conservatives for 23 years before moving to the Brexit Party and then Reform. She was also known for appearing on Strictly Come Dancing and Celebrity Big Brother. The Clacton by-election, triggered by Nigel Farage's decision to quit as an MP, will be held next month on the 13th of August. And Lords is seeing cricket history made today. England women are playing their first ever test match there. They face India over the next 4 days.
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15: Another hot afternoon and a dry, clear night. Highs for London of 35 Celsius. That's the latest. I'm Kat Wright.
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1: There you go. I was listening on the wrong thing. 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
1: It's Friday. It's been a long week. I pressed the wrong button, but I'm here now. I could hear an echo in my ears of me talking like in 3 seconds delay. We're here, okay? It's Hattie with you on what is like a huge weekend ahead with the sport. I mean, the cycling, if you're a cycling fan like me. It's like day 7 of the Tour de France today. I'm so excited that it just carries on. Tennis as well. Arthur Ferry doing brilliantly. He's actually taking to centre court at like 1:30. England versus Norway tomorrow night as well, which is huge. Score predictions. Producer Carrie is saying 3-2. Yeah! I think that's possible. I reckon it's going to go to penalties and we're going to win, obviously. We're here for the drama and the chaos. Also, the sunshine isn't going away. Not that I'm complaining. Get the water slide at the ready. Don't forget, if you are out in the garden, you can get us on your smart speaker by asking it to play Hits Radio. Or if you've got a Bluetooth speaker or whatever, get it Bluetoothed to the Rayo app and then you've got us on it all weekend. And apparently it's so hot in the US at the main moment that it's actually raining bats like that, literally falling from the sky because they get so hot and bothered and they're just like, oh, I've had enough. 0333 20 20 800 is where you can come and find me on WhatsApp today. Fire me a voice note. Let me know what's happening.

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0: Throwing it back on the Hits Radio with Ja Rule and Ashanti. The biggest hits and the biggest throwbacks all summer long. And you know what else we're doing all summer long?
1: Just magnificent. Hits Radio. Make me
0: a winner. Giving you the chance to get your hands on life-changing cash. £750,000 could be in your bank account today. If you've been hearing us talk about this on Hits Radio this week and thinking, yeah, I'll get round to it, just do not do that. Like, please act now, because you do not want to miss your chance of getting your hands on this life-changing sum of cash. What would you do with £750,000? Well, last week, it was Christina who won the money, and she made sure she was always ready for it.
2: And I usually set an alarm at 5 o'clock to alert me to keep an eye on my phone. My partner will tell you, I've sat there before at between 5 and 6, saying I need to be in signal and looking at my phone just in case.
0: 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You do need to be over 18. Hurry up. Lines will close at 5pm today, and then Gemma Atkinson could be calling you. Just pick up the phone. £750,000 is then all yours in your account straight afterwards. Enter right now for your chance to win by texting WIN to 63103. On the way in the next 15. Let's get on at some Eminem and Rihanna throwback from them, as well as CNS Spyro.
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7: This is an important passenger announcement. Charing Cross and Waterloo East stations will close from the 26th of July to the 16th of August for once-in-a-generation upgrades. Trains that usually run into Charing Cross will be diverted into other London stations. 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

Run It Back with Eminem and Rihanna, the monster, for your Friday afternoon. It's Hattie with you. Hello to Elle, who's been in touch on WhatsApp saying, I'm stuck in traffic on the M55. Oh, well, if your car has good aircon, to be honest, it's probably the best place to be. But if you're in something, I don't know, a bit more vintage, let's say, then yes, it's probably a struggle. Like the air, you know, when it's just like circulating the hot air and you're like, feel like a dog that's not able to breathe. Hello to Jack and Sophie, who are off camping for the weekend in their camper van in the Lake District. Oh, that sounds gorgeous. I hope you've remembered the marshmallows. Although, to be fair, again, if you don't have aircon in the van, they probably already melted before you even put them on the campfire. 0333 2020 800 is where you can come and find me today on WhatsApp. Find me a voice note as well. It's always nice to hear what you're up to on a Friday, especially. And Sienna Spyro isn't going to be in the UK for a little while. She has released her debut record last week, but she's busy in North America. She'll be back. We'll have to wait till next year, though.

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0: Apparently, Taylor Swift performed at her own wedding. I mean, I'm sure we'll find out details at some point, but they've done a brilliant job of keeping it under wraps, haven't they? Well, if you could have anyone perform at your birthday party or an occasion, an anniversary or whatever, who would you have, right? The reason I'm saying this is because a billionaire held a party for his wife in Cheshire, in a fancy part of Cheshire called Hale Barnes, right? And they invited, well, they had performing Robbie Williams, Calvin Harris and Nile Rodgers on the bill. I mean, if money isn't an issue, you can afford whoever you want. You're basically putting on your own festival at that point, aren't you? Kind of got me thinking, I don't know, I would love Calvin Harris because he's a great DJ. I think Alex Warren would be sensational, wouldn't he? Maybe Adele. I mean, you should just probably put on a festival. But if you've got suggestions, who would you want if money was no issue and you could put your own lineup on for your birthday party? 0333 2020 800, who would you have at your festival in your massive back garden in your mansion? Talking of money, if you want to win 750 grand this afternoon, I'll give you all the details in a bit.
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0: Bags like that. Our very own pussycat doll, Kimberly Wyatt, is here every Sunday evening from 7 p.m. on the Hits Radio with 3 hours of throwbacks. Make sure you get her on or listen back via the Rayo app if you do miss it, which you can download from your app store right now. I'm Hattie. And we were just talking about who you would have performing at your own personal festival. This is after a billionaire put on a massive show for his wife's 50th birthday party, basically, featuring Calvin Harris, Nile Rodgers and Robbie Williams. A really decent lineup, but I wanted you to get involved. Hello to Leo, who said I would have Michael Barrymore and the Arctic Monkeys. Yeah, Michael Barrymore is very good on TikTok, isn't he? Excuse me. Who else have we got? Athy said I'd have an Ant and Dec hosting my party with Kylie and Take That Stereophonics also. You know what? I would love an invite if you could make that happen. That would be brilliant. We got a voice note from Tom as well.
1: Hello, Hattie. If I was to have a festival in my garden isn't that big, by the way, but I would probably have Ed Sheeran, Chasing Status, Rudimental, and Calvin Harris.
0: Oh, that sounds banging. I tell you what, I'll be there down the front and I'll make sure that everyone's got a cab home safely, only if I can camp in the garden. Is that a deal? Miles Smith's new one now on Hits Radio.

0: It's Ed Sheeran with Shivers, who's been playing for the England boys over in the States. He did a little private gig for them. And I've got to say, some of them did not look very impressed at all. Poor Ed. All the details on how you could be winning £750 this afternoon.
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4: 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Charing Cross and Waterloo East stations will close from the 26th of July to the 16th of August for once-in-a-generation upgrades. Trains that usually run into Charing Cross will be diverted into other London stations. 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
14: The top stories this hour. Two brothers have been given life sentences for murdering a civil servant in North London during a spree of violent robberies targeting men they believed to be gay 42 years ago. Michael and Anthony Stewart were 15 and 18 when they attacked Anthony Littler in East Finchley in 1984. It came to light when their younger brother went to police. They were sentenced at the Old Bailey by Mrs Justice Cutts.
15: It was a great sadness to Miss Littler's mother that she died without ever knowing what happened to him. He was like a big brother to his cousin who was devastated by his murder. He was a loving godfather to her daughter.
14: It's thought four British people are among the 12 victims known to have died in Spain's worst wildfire for more than 20 years. Officials say most of the victims appear to be foreigners who ignored instructions to stay put and instead tried to leave in their vehicles. Richard Shanley owns an English-speaking radio station in the Andalusia area.
16: It's windy, which is exacerbating the situation. And the noise you hear in the background, those are fire service planes coming into the sea to collect water. And they're like they're in complete convoy. They're just coming in permanently to drop water on the fires.
14: Anne Widdecombe is being described as a titan of British politics following her death, aged 78. She was a Conservative MP and MEP, later becoming a Reform UK member. A police officer is being treated in hospital for head injuries following violence involving football fans in central London. Four people were arrested during the clashes in Edgware Road following France's victory over Morocco last night. Meanwhile, Mark Gahey is a major doubt for England's World Cup quarterfinal with Norway tomorrow due to a hamstring injury. And Declan Rice has come down with a stomach bug. And on centre court at Wimbledon, Arthur Ferry has just got his semi-final against French Open champion Alexander Zverev underway. The 23-year-old, who grew up just around the corner from the All England club, is aiming to become only the second wild card to reach a men's Grand Slam final.
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14: Another hot afternoon and a dry, clear night. Highs for London of 35 Celsius. That's the latest. I'm Kat Wright.
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0: Chloe's here. We're back on Breakfast next week with your chance to win tickets to see Bruno Mars. And right now it's Hattie with you. Throwback from Naughty Boy on the way and some BB Rex from Faithless and 750 grand up for grabs. I'll give you all the details.

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Just ask it to play Hits Radio. So do you want the good news or the bad? Let's start with the bad news. It's always better to do that. Get it out of the way. Well, apparently there is a sickness bug going around the England squad. I was a bit smug about this the other day because apparently there was sickness in the Norway team. Well, now Declan Rice has apparently missed a couple of days of training. We just, come on, Declan, feel better. Someone give him some grapes or something. I'm sure he'll be absolutely fine. We just need to manifest it. What is your score prediction? Producer Carrie is saying 3-2. I reckon penalties. Pickford is going to save two, but we're going to win. Come on, England. Shaboozy on the way after this from Olivia Dean on Hits Radio. It's Man I Need.

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0: just feel like Zara Larsson is like Little Miss Sunshine herself. She just oozes summer, doesn't she?
1: 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It's radio. Make me
0: a winner. I'll tell you what else oozes summer. Winning loads of money. 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Imagine. I mean, you probably wouldn't get much sleep, would you?
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0: 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And then Gemma could be calling you. 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
1: Hey, it's Hits Radio's Mike Toulon. All this week, we are submerging Gemma Atkinson under the sea. Isn't that right, Gemma?
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need. One of the best boy bands of all time, there is no argument. You can't argue with me. I'm right on that one. It's Blue with that Hits Radio throwback, One Love, Friday afternoon. And Hits Radio's 100 Days of Summer. We are in, like, the middle of it. And obviously, no one is thinking about Christmas at this point. Although some mad people have always started their Christmas shopping in the summer sales, which feels a bit crazy. But in Denmark, that's what they're doing, right? Because it is Christmas in July over there. And yes, with like weather's like temperatures soaring over in Europe at the moment, you can imagine that the Santas are probably a bit stifled in those outfits. There is the World Santa Congress. This is an actual thing for professional Santas, not the real one, obviously. But what do they do at the World Santa Congress? Swap stories, compare beards, sharpen their craft, and, you know, compete in light-hearted contests months before anyone gets ticked off the naughty or nice list. And they do things, they attend events. The obvious, like eating gingerbread, wrapping gifts, balloon modelling, and noisy parades as well, apparently. Yeah, I'm not sure I could get on board with that. I'm fine with a water slide in the back garden if it's all the same by you. You can keep your mince pies until at least October, thanks.

0: Styles, as it was on Hits Radio. Thanks for having us on this afternoon. Don't forget, today, make me a winner day, isn't it? 750 grand, £750,000 could all be yours. If you haven't yet got your number entered, I'll have all the details for you very shortly. So don't start panicking just yet. Just make sure you keep Hits Radio on and I'll tell you everything that you need to know. Or you can just get yourself over to makemeawinner.co.uk to enter right now. I'm going to play the new one from Taylor Swift off the soundtrack to Toy Story 5. It's currently number one in the Hits UK chart. Make sure you're listening Sunday from 4 to find out if she can hold on to the top spot. But do you think we're ever going to get pictures from the wedding? They've done really well to kind of keep it on lockdown at this point. The only thing we've heard that's new today is that apparently the dress had a 25-foot long train, like the same length as Princess Diana's. I mean, she's royalty in her own right, isn't she? Everyone got a Cartier watch. A vintage Chevrolet car was given out as well, apparently. And, of course, she walked down the aisle to one of her own songs. I mean, you would, wouldn't you? Olivia Rodrigo on the way in a bit as well.
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0: It's Lady Gaga, Bruno Mars on Hits Radio, Die With A Smile. Now, if you missed it this morning, Hits Radio Breakfast, it's always a brilliant show, but on a Friday, it feels like the guys are just like, yes, no more early alarms for the rest of the week. And they were on form this morning, especially because Will brought in his dog, Sandwich, who is just like the cutest little dog. And he was brought in to predict tomorrow's England game versus Norway. And it was commentated by Dr. Football, who, yes, may well be Will. But let's see what happened, shall we? This is what went down.
1: Okay. Release the dog in 3, 2, 1. Go.
2: Go on, Sandwich.
1: Sandwich has been released.
2: Go on, Sandwich.
1: And he is walking rather slowly towards... Oh. He's only got eyes for the sausage on England. And he's eating it and he's turning around to accept the adoration of the crowd. Look at his little pom-pom tail doing a wiggle. I tell you what, he has still not even eaten the Norway sausage at all.
2: Even interested.
1: I think we are going to win by several goals to nil. Woo! And that is courtesy of the genius dog, Sandwich.
0: Chaos, but brilliant. Don't forget, Fleur, Will and James are back Monday morning from 6 a.m. And if you did miss that, go and check out Hits Radio Stories at Hits Radio UK if you don't already follow us on Instagram. And then you get to see the adorable Sandwich. The dog, not the thing you do. This is Olivia Rodrigo now on Hits Radio.

0: Stroller back on Hits Radio with Little Mix, where in like just over 2 hours' time, you could be winning £750,000. All the details on the way if you want to get your number entered for Make Me a Winner, 750K. 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And after 3 p.m, we're going to get your school run shouts on, as well as some Alex Warren and a throwback from Dr. Dre and Snoop Dogg. 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
13: the top stories this hour. Two brothers have been jailed for life for murdering a civil servant in North London for, as they called it, fun more than 40 years ago. Anthony Littler was fatally attacked near East Finchley Tube Station in 1984 as part of the brothers' spree of violent robberies targeting men they believed to be gay. Anthony Stewart must serve at least 15 years, while Michael must serve at least 10. Mrs Justice Cutts handed down their sentences.
14: For over 42 years, none of Mr Littler's family knew what had happened to him. Their grief was made all the worse for the fact that those who killed him had not been brought to justice. I recognise that any sentence I pass today can never recompense those who loved him for their loss.
13: 12 people are now known to have died in wildfires in southern Spain, and it's thought four of the victims are Brits. Officials in the Andalusia area say bodies were found in a burnt-out car, which had the steering wheel on the right. Weather expert Dr. Theodore Keeping from Imperial College London says high winds won't be helping.
15: This can have not only an impact on people trying to escape on foot, but also people who may be cut off by the fire as they try to escape by car as well.
13: The Clacton by-election, triggered by Nigel Farage's decision to quit as an MP, will be held next month on the 13th of August. Tributes are being paid to former MP Anne Widdecombe, who's died aged 78. She represented Maidstone in Kent for the Conservatives for 23 years before moving to the Brexit Party and then Reform. She was also known for appearing on Strictly Come Dancing and Celebrity Big Brother. The Met Police are urging the public to hold back on non-emergency calls ahead of what's expected to be a hot and busy weekend. The force says it's already seeing an increase in 999 calls that are not emergencies. For anything other than violence, immediate danger to life, or a crime happening right now, you should report online. And London tennis player Arthur Ferry has lost the first set in his Wimbledon semi-final against Alexander Zverev. It went to a tiebreak.
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13: 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Highs for London of 35 Celsius. That's the latest. I'm Kat Wright.
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0: Clarice here. We're back on Breakfast next week with your chance to win tickets to see Bruno Mars.
16: And right now, it's Hattie with you. A throwback for Dr. Dre and Snoop Dogg on the way, and some Alex Warren. And if you fancy winning three quarters of £1 million...

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0: So for most schools, it is the end of term next week, but there are some schools breaking up a little bit early. So it's time for your school run shouts. Thanks for getting involved on WhatsApp. Hello to Gracie on the way home via an ice cream van. Summer's begun. I mean, as long as you've got a flake and some sprinkles and sauce as well. Don't do it by halves. Joe as well said, Hattie, I'm just about to get to school this afternoon and I'm surprising the kids with water pistols. Are they going to love it or am I going to just embarrass them? I mean, I think that's a pretty cool dad thing to do. And shout to Miss Watson's class 3, who have had sports day today. She said, well done to everyone and to all the parents for the three-legged race. No trips to A&E. I mean, that's always a win. Parents can be a bit useless at times, can't they?

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1: I know you moved on to someone new. Hope life is beautiful. You were the light for me to find my truth. I just wanna say thank you.

0: It's what the Hits Radio throwbacks are all about. A bit of Kings of Leon, use somebody.
1: Whoa! Just magnificent.
2: 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Make me a
0: winner. So if you were to win this £750,000 that's up for grabs this afternoon in Make Me a Winner, who would you tell first? Who would you celebrate with this weekend? Well, last Friday, Christina shared the news with her son. And understandably, he couldn't quite get his head around it.
3: So I rang my son. He didn't believe me. And I said, right, we're going to the pub to get some champagne. The only way I got him to believe me was to log into my bank account live in front of his face so he could see it.
0: Imagine the celebrations that would be in order if you won £750,000 today. 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That's where you're able to find the rules for this network competition. You can also call 03 434 236 852. Calls are charged at the standard rate. You've got to be over 18. Hurry up though, lines close 5 p.m. today. Then Gemma Atkinson could be giving you a call. You've just got to answer your phone. Get battery. Get signal, make sure it's not on do not disturb mode, and you're ready to pick it up. Like, don't be leaving it in the car or in the house and going for a walk. Make sure you have your phone on you and you're ready to pick it up. It's not a phone call you want to miss, is it? Let's be honest. Text WIN to 63103 right now. On the way in at the next 15. Let's get on some Olivia Dean, and we'll do David Geffen and BB Rexha as well. It's
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0: David Guetta, Bebe Rexha on the Hits Radio. So Harry Styles is absolutely winning at life at the moment. Not only breaking records for his Wembley residency, but he's gone and done something or achieved something that I think every one of us, growing up, it was something that you wanted to achieve and it just felt so out of reach. He's gone and got himself a Blue Peter badge. He's been recognised for his musical career, inspiring young people to be creative and have the confidence to follow their dreams. Isn't this adorable?
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0: Not any old badge, a gold one. He's going to wear that with pride, isn't he? This is Harry Styles, American Girls on Hits Radio. 100 Days of Summer is here.

0: Abrams with That So True on Hits Radio for your Friday afternoon. And you know what Friday afternoon means, don't you? Well, in just over an hour's time, at bang on 5 p.m, we will be closing at the lines in today's Make Me a Winner. Another £750,000 is up for grabs. You could be winning it. Gemma could be calling you, making that phone call of a lifetime. If you haven't yet entered, keep listening, or just head over to makemeawinner.co.uk to get yourself involved right now. So Strictly is coming back to our tellies in September, and kind of feels like when that happens, we're like, okay, we can start getting cozy. Summer will be over, and it'll be autumn vibes, you know, cozying up on the sofa with your toasty socks on, and like just getting ready for that season. It's when the seasons change, isn't it? But Strictly have confirmed a few people who are going to be joining the cast. Lacey Turner, Danny Dyer, Delta Goodrum, Chris Appleton, and now Cash Mercer from last year's Love Island. It's going to be another brilliant series, that is for sure. On the way in the next 15, we'll get on some Nicki Minaj, a throwback back from her, and some Gala as well.
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0: The festival season is upon us, and as part of Hits Radio's 100 Days of Summer, we are giving you the chance to win your way into some of the best gigs that are happening over the next couple of weeks. And Pitbull is happening at British Summertime Hyde Park tonight. He's attempting his world record for the most bold caps being worn in one place at one time. If you're going, oh, it's going to be incredible. I cannot wait to see the photos. And then Lewis Capaldi's performing Saturday and Sunday. Wimbledon final as well, of course, this weekend. And yes, tomorrow. Well, like this time tomorrow, we'll be kind of settling in for the England game. You'll have done the big shop, probably sitting in the garden, just chilling, relaxing, making sure that you're all prepared for it. Get that shirt ironed. Nobody will be wearing a creased England shirt tomorrow. Felt appropriate to play this as it's kind of become a bit of a World Cup anthem, isn't it? Don't even need to tell you what it is at this point, do I? It's playing on Hits Radio. My love.

0: single from the wonderful Sienna Spiro. That is Material Lover on Hits Radio. I'm Hattie, and I'll be back Sunday evening from 10 p.m. But Gemma and Mike are on the way, and Gemma will be making that life-changing phone call worth £750,000 in Make Me a Winner. Your final chance to enter is on the way. And they've got a family glamping trip courtesy of the brand new Moana film that's out today as well. Just guess what Gemma's describing under the sea, and you could be winning. And ahead of England's World Cup quarterfinal tomorrow, they've got a special footy-themed story of my life after the latest news at 4.
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20: the top stories this hour. And we start with some breaking news this hour. Devon and Cornwall police are investigating the death of former MP Anne Widdecombe. The 78-year-old was found dead at her Dartmoor home. A coroner's spokesperson says preliminary inquiries are ongoing and we're expecting an update from police in the next hour. Two brothers have been given life sentences for murdering a civil servant in North London during a spree of violent robberies targeting men they believed to be gay 42 years ago. Michael and Anthony Stewart were 15 and 18 when they attacked Anthony Littler in East Finchley in 1984. It came to light when their younger brother went to police. They were sentenced at the Old Bailey by Mrs Justice Cutts.
21: It was a great sadness to Mr Littler's mother that she died without ever knowing what happened to him. He was like a big brother to his cousin who was devastated by his murder. He was a loving godfather to her daughter.
20: It's thought four British people are among the 12 victims known to have died in Spain's worst wildfire for more than two decades. Officials say most of the victims appear to be foreigners who ignored instructions to stay put and instead tried to leave in their vehicles. Parts of London will be affected by a hosepipe ban from next Friday. Affinity Water is following Anglian Water, whose customers won't be allowed to water gardens, wash cars, or fill swimming or paddling pools. And the Bayeux Tapestry has returned to the UK for the first time in almost 1,000 years and is now at the British Museum. Police officers travelled with the medieval art, which features images of the Norman conquest, as it made its way from Folkestone in Kent to London. French ambassador to the UK, Ellen Duchamp, says it's hugely significant.
22: The tradition has improved within years. I think it's incredible to say that we are now able to lend to the former enemy, because it's the thing was when at this moment something so precious.
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20: A dry, clear night. Sunny for London tomorrow once any cloud has burned off. Highs of 30. That's the latest. I'm Kat Wright.
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27: Right now, it's Gemma Atkinson and Mike Toole, and I'm going to be making a call for £750,000 today. This is Taylor Swift.

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1: Hey, Tools.
0: You okay?
1: How art thou?
0: How art thou? Yeah. Forsooth. Fail. Oh, no, let's not. No, we're not really into Shakespeare. Welcome to Hot, Hot, Hot, Hot Friday. It's Gem Ratkinson and Mike Toulon. Across the UK, temperatures now in the 30s. We're sweating in places we never thought imaginable.
1: But we can't keep moaning, because once it's gone, we'll be moaning about the rain and the cold.
0: The only thing I moan about is the sleeping conditions. Do you know, I couldn't sleep last night, and I was aware I kept rotating. I was like a rotisserie chicken. I just kept going round a quarter turn every half hour.
1: No.
0: Until I was done.
1: You have a hot house, though, don't you?
0: I do. It's not a good thing.
1: And I bet you've not changed your divan. I bet you've not changed the tog of your duvet from winter because you couldn't be bothered.
0: There's different togs.
1: I bet you lay there with a really high tog.
0: Yeah, I think I have, because I don't know about the different togs. Very tropical right across the weekend. It's going to be absolutely scorchio. So let's all share our weekend plans, as we always do.
1: Yeah, well, we need a Friday song, don't we? So what's going on over your weekend? Are you watching the football? Where are you watching it? If not, why aren't you watching it? What are you doing to take your mind off the intense heat? Maybe you've got a birthday, a wedding, an anniversary. You're just staying at home doing nothing. Give us a WhatsApp right now with your plans and we will feature you in our Friday song. We do this every week, you know the drill by now. It's 0333 20 2800. That's 0333 20 2800. Let's get together our Friday song. And to get you in the mood, here's Lewis Capaldi with Stay Love.

0: leaves you. Maybe you had a sporting injury and I don't know, something happened and everyone goes, did it?
1: Yeah, maybe you missed your own wedding for a match. Maybe you scheduled a wedding at the same time as like a Euros final or something. Maybe you ended up in A&E celebrating a goal.
0: Anything like that.
1: Have you been dumped because of a match? Have you missed a flight? Did you meet your partner at a football match? Anything football related?
0: 0333 20 20 800. Give us a call or WhatsApp us and we'll call you back. 0333 20 20 800. That's for Story of My Life at 10 past 5. Right now though.
2: 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It's radio. 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
1: 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Today is your final chance to win £750,000. 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
0: On the way, we've got Ray, Where Is My Husband, Calvin Harris, and it was only released today. 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
5: The M25 is queuing where there was a collision. Junction 13 for staying still looking busy there. It's also busy through South Kensington with the BST Festival closing lots of roads. Busy on High Street North through East Ham. It's partially blocked by a collision. And it's also busy on North Circular westbound at Walthamstow. There's a collision closing a lane and causing a queue. Jubilee line severely delayed because of cancellations this afternoon. And severe delays on the Piccadilly line as well. This is because of signal problems earlier today at Caledonian Road. That's the latest. There's more on our website.
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0: John Newman and Calvin Harris on Hits Radio. Before that, we played Duray. It's Gemma and Mike. Make sure you keep your Friday Sun and soccer plans coming for the Friday Sun. We're going to stick it on in a bit. 0333 20 2800. Tell us your plans for the weekend and you will make our Friday song.
1: Yeah, right now I've got a Friday fact for you at 4:30 that you are not going to believe. Obviously, so we, England, play Norway on Saturday night, don't we, 10 o'clock. Very, very excited about this match. This is the quarterfinals of the World Cup. Our manager, Thomas Tuchel, used to be, and I bet no one knows this, used to be a model. He was a male model. When he was studying for his business degree back in the day in Germany, he worked as a fashion model, so much so he was even the face of a shaver brand called Moster Krom Mini.
0: Oh, wow.
1: And he was on billboards all over Germany. In fact, look, Gem, I can see now on the screen, yeah. I've got the picture.
0: Oh, he was quite a dish, wasn't he?
1: You think he was?
0: Yeah.
1: He doesn't look like a dish now, does he? He looks like a skull on a stick.
0: He looks very different.
1: Well, as a former model yourself, Gemma.
0: Krom Mini.
1: How would you rate him?
0: I'd say he's done very, very well there. I mean, like you say, no one looks the same 20 years apart.
1: No, tell me about it.
0: But he's got all his hair, lovely smile, great eyes.
1: Good cheekbones.
0: Yeah. Good for him.
1: And let's hope he's got good tactics.
0: Yes, we need a win on
1: Erling
0: Saturday.
1: Haaland on Saturday night. We are going to play, by the way, obviously it's the official anthem now, isn't it? Wonderwall by Oasis. We're going to play Wonderwall Oasis just after 5 o'clock this afternoon to get us all revved up for the match tomorrow. Everyone's jumping on that bandwagon, including these guys. The Script's brand new song is actually called The Crowd Was Singing Wonderwall.

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Hits Radio's 100 Days of Summer.

0: Love, and before that we played you brand new from the script. The crowd was singing Wonderwall. It dropped today. We've just played it for you. It's Gemma Atkinson and Mike Tulin.
1: 0333 20 28 100. What are your weekend plans in the heat wave? If you want to make it into our Friday song, we'll do it about 5:10 this afternoon. Also, we're giving away 750,000 on this show. Lines close at 5, but right now the hot weekend is underway, and Gemma is about to cool down by dipping in the canal.
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1: Why did my voice go so high when I said that? I don't know. All this week, we are submerging Gemma under the sea. It is all to celebrate the live reimagining of Disney's Moana, which is in air-conditioned cinemas from tonight.
0: I can't resist the call of that canal, so I've agreed to go headfirst again into the cool waters next to our studio to see what's down there. You know the drill. Your job is to listen carefully and decide what it is I'm describing. If you get it right, you could win a family glamping trip for two nights, plus an adventure activity of your choice as well.
1: Okay, Gemma, are you ready to dive in?
0: Always.
1: Okay, Gemma's going under. She's now on full mermaid mode, so listen carefully to what she says. Gemma, what can you see down there, my darling?
3: This is the largest member of the dolphin family. It's black and white and was once in a 90s movie. Go, Willy, go!
1: It's not the first time she said that. Gemma, can we have the clues again, please?
3: This is the largest member of the dolphin family. It's black and white and was once in a 90s movie. Go, Willy, go!
1: Right, if you think you know, call us now. 0333 20 20 800. That is 0333 20 20 800. The lines are only open for 2 minutes. They close at 4:41 this afternoon. The full T's and C's are at hitsradio.co.uk. Gemma, come back up, please.
0: I'm going back down. I think I've just found an X. On the way, we've got Espresso, Sabrina Carpenter, Alex Warren, and Usher on Hits Radio.
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6: 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Charing Cross and Waterloo East stations will close from the 26th of July to the 16th of August for once-in-a-generation upgrades. Trains that usually run into Charing Cross will be diverted into other London stations. 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
12: The M25 is queuing where there was a collision. Junction 13 for staying still looking busy there. It's also busy through South Kensington with the BST Festival closing lots of roads. Busy on High Street North through East Ham. It's partially blocked by a collision. And it's also busy on North Circular westbound at Walthamstow. There's a collision closing a lane and causing a queue. Jubilee line severely delayed because of cancellations this afternoon. And severe delays in the Piccadilly line as well. This is because of signal problems earlier today at Caledonian Road. That's the latest. There's more on our website.
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0: Sabrina Carpenter with Espresso. Before that, Alex Warren, it's Gemma Atkinson and Mike Tula, and we're here until 7 o'clock. It's Friday, the sun is out,
1: yes.
0: And it's your last chance very shortly to win £750,000. We will get you in the draw for one last time before 5 o'clock.
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3: It's all about the winning here, isn't it? All this week, we are celebrating the live-action reimagining of Disney's Moana, which opens up today by submerging our Gemma under the sea, stroke the Manchester Ship Canal. Earlier, we sent her down into the abyss to describe something that was lurking in the water.
4: This is the largest member of the dolphin family. It's black and white and was once in a 90s movie. Go, Willy, go!
3: Gemma is now back. She's naked except for her tiny snorkel. And she's getting ready to give us a call at random. Gemma!
0: Hello!
3: Hello!
0: I'm back. Let's go to Nicole. Oh. Hiya, Nicole. Are you okay?
5: Oh, my God. Hello.
3: Hey.
0: How are you? How's your day been?
5: Amazing, thank you. And you?
0: Yeah, really good. I've just cooled off in the canal, so I'm buzzing.
3: You are smelling a bit like a fisherman's net.
5: I actually wish I could do that right now. It's so hot.
3: Oh, it's just absolutely scorchio, isn't it? How have you spent your day so far, Nicole?
5: Well, it was my cousin's 41st birthday.
0: Nice.
5: So we went and had a little bit of a snack and just absolutely sweltered all day, to be fair.
3: Oh, a little bit of a snack. What did you have?
5: I actually had a very healthy chicken salad.
3: Oh, no.
0: Salad in the sun is good.
3: It's,
0: no.
3: it's the only time.
5: See,
3: I like salad.
5: Yeah. Even when it came, I was just like, no, too hot. I'm not for eating.
0: You can't eat in the sun. It's just about a crisp and a glass of wine.
3: You couldn't have like a big lasagna, could you? Or an Irish stew.
5: Absolutely not.
3: Well, listen, we're going to play Gemma's Clues once more. Have a listen.
4: This is the largest member of the dolphin family. It's black and white and was once in a 90s movie. Go, Willy, go!
0: What do you think I found in the canal, Nicole?
5: Oh, my God, it's got to be an orca, but I love that last bit. Go, Willy, go.
3: Yes, so did Gemma.
0: It was an orca!
6: It was an orca!
0: It was Willy!
3: It was Willy!
0: Yes!
3: It was Willy. I love the name Orca for a killer whale, isn't it?
0: You should
3: buy one, Gemma, and call it Gorka.
0: Gorka the Orca.
3: Gorka the Orca. No, like, if that's not a CBB show. Who are you going to take on the weekend with you, Nicole?
5: Well, I'm going to have to choose because there's me, my husband, and four kids.
3: Oh.
5: So maybe me, my eldest daughter, Layla, I said before, she's 15, and maybe one of her friends or two of her friends will have a little girly weekend or something.
0: Oh, that'd be nice.
3: Brilliant.
0: Be lovely, Nicole. Well done. You've won the glamping trip, which includes two nights plus an adventure activity, all thanks to the reimagining of Disney's Moana, which comes to life on the big screen today. Right now, this is Sonny Padera on Hits Radio.

0: Usher, Will I Am, OMG on Hits Radio with Gemma and Mike. So coming up, we have our Friday song. If you've been texting us with your weekend plans, we're putting them to music just after five, and we will play in honour of England, Oasis, Wonderwall after 5 o'clock. Right now, you know that sound. This is your final chance to enter Make Me a Winner and get that call from our gem here after five to win £750,000 tax-free. Even if you've left it at the very last minute, we can still make you the winner. 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
0: 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Right, on the way, she's on honeymoon at the minute. Taylor Swift coming up, Benson Boone and Destinies.
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19: The top stories this hour. Detectives have launched a murder investigation into the death of former MP Anne Widdecombe. The 78-year-old was found dead at her home in Devon yesterday morning. Our reporter Owen Ahrens has more.
20: We're told the investigation is in its early stages, but police are looking for a man believed to be responsible. He's described as white. A large police presence remains outside Miss Widdecombe's home in Dartmoor this evening. Home Secretary Siobhan Mahmood's put out a statement paying tribute to her dedication to public service and says the circumstances of her death are extremely distressing. She's also urging people not to speculate.
19: Two brothers have been jailed for life for killing a civil servant in London in 1984 during a spree of violence against men they thought were gay. Anthony Littler was hit over the head near a tube station in East Finchley. Michael and Anthony Stewart were reported to authorities 29 years later by their brother. BAFTA-winning actor Michael Ward has been found not guilty of all the sexual offences he was facing, including two counts of rape. The Top Boy star from Hackney had been accused by a woman he'd met at a nightclub in Stratford in January 2023. The jury at Snaresbrook Crown Court unanimously found the 28-year-old not guilty of five counts. At least 12 people have died in a wildfire in southern Spain, with early indications suggesting four of the victims are British. Around 23 others are missing. And Arthur Ferry has been beaten in his Wimbledon semi-final. The 23-year-old British wildcard lost in straight sets to Alexander Zverev. Will now play either Jannik Sinner or Novak Djokovic in Sunday's final. Zverev was quick to praise Ferry.
21: I think this was just the beginning of his career, and I really think that he's going to do amazing things in the sport.
19: And head coach at Ferry's former club, Westside Lawn Tennis Club, just a mile from the All England club, Mark McGrath, says there's plenty of British talent coming through.
22: Currently we've got a huge crop of unsung doubles players and female players all rising to the top of the game. So nice to have another male player in Arthur reaching those heights.
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19: A dry, clear night. Sunny for London tomorrow once any cloud has burned off. Highs of 30. That's the latest. I'm Kat Wright.
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23: Flurry's here. We're back on Breakfast next week with your chance to win tickets to see Bruno Mars.
24: That's it. The lines are closed. That phone call is coming very, very shortly after a throwback from Destiny's Child. But first, this is Taylor Swift.

0: These beautiful things that are...
1: Benson Boone on Hits Radio before that, Destiny's Child. And before that, we close the lines for Make Me a Winner. The call is coming before six. Right now, though, in honour of England playing tomorrow, let's do a football-related story of my life. Story of my life.
2: And I do believe this is going to be a great story. Paul is on. Paul, I believe you've actually got a big story about a World Cup pundit. What happened?
3: Okay, so this was back in 1999. And we luckily had got in the same hotel as all the players of Man United when they were on the verge of winning the treble. And I was in Stiges in Barcelona.
2: Right. Oh, OK. Right. So ahead of the big final. Yeah.
3: Yeah. So on the Monday when they had arrived, obviously, Sir Roy Keane wasn't allowed to play. And yeah. He'd been drinking all day. So we're in the residence bar and we said hello and everything, but we're being all of the players as you would be. And I was with my brother. Roy Keane kept shouting, "Have some banter, have some banter." But we kept quiet for a bit. Anyway, Roy Keane sang a song, and Ali just turned to him quite arrogantly and went, "Stick to football, Keano." Well, oh. Roy Keane didn't take too kind to that comment. He jumped up. Everyone around him, Paul Scholes, McLaren had to like stop him from running over to rip his head off. The armed police had to step in.
1: Really? Then, just because you criticised his karaoke?
3: Yeah, exactly, yeah.
2: The armed police had to step in. He is frightening, isn't he, Roy Keane?
3: But I know, yeah. Anyway, my brother went off to bed all upset, and Roy Keane sort of looks over and says, "Can I have a word, please, Roy?" And I've just said to him, "Look, you know, at the end of the day, you're Man United captain. We idolise this football team. You've come all this way, and you've upset me, brother." He tried to have a joke with you, that's all it was. So he sort of accepted it. He didn't say sorry, but he gave us a bottle of champagne.
2: Oh! Well, that's a kind of sorry, isn't it? That's how Roy Keane apologises.
3: No, he didn't say the word sorry. Definitely didn't. He wouldn't bow like that, would he?
2: Yeah. No. He's got a reputation as being quite the hard man, isn't he? You wouldn't mess with Keane. I think you were very brave criticising his singing.
3: Well, it was my brother who did that. I wouldn't do that.
1: And how did your brother feel in the morning? Was he still a fan or was he still a bit upset?
3: I told him I got a bottle of champagne. He said, "Oh, where is it?" I said, "Oh, don't worry about that. I drank it."
2: Oh, right. I bet you did. Paul, it's a great story,
1: man.
2: Thank you, buddy. And in honour of England tomorrow, should we get a bit of this on, Jen?
1: Absolutely.
2: Oh, man, they announced that massive residency, didn't they, at Nebworth and the Etihad for next year. This is it, the unofficial, all the official England anthem for 2026. Ladies and gentlemen, Hits Radio plays the Oasis.

0: Calvin Harris and Jazzy on Hits Radio. And before that, the official England anthem. We played you Oasis with Wonderwall. It's Gemma Atkinson and Mike Toulon.
1: How good did that sound in the sunshine as well? Come on, England, tomorrow. Right, if you've been WhatsApping us with your weekend shout-outs, we do this every Friday. We cram them into our AI-generated masterpiece. This is Hits Radio's Friday song.

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1: Thanks for all your WhatsApp. Hope you managed to make it into the song. Right, on the way, Friday tunes from Katy Perry, Ella Langley and Olivia Dean. Hits
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11: Moving on the M25 clockwise side, where there was a collision, junction 12 to 13. It's just the residual delays now. If you're heading through South Kensington, BST Festival, lots of closures, be careful. Also, High Street North in East Ham is partially blocked by a collision, looking slow each way as a result. And busy East India Dock Road eastbound side through Blackwall, there was a broken down car by Canning Town flyover. And the trains Jubilee line severely delayed by cancellations. Piccadilly line is severely delayed from Acton Town to Heathrow Terminal 4 and Uxbridge because of signal problems earlier.
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0: That sounds good in the sunshine. Firework, Katy Perry, and before that, Man I Need from Olivia Dean. It's Gemma Atkinson and Mike Toolan.
1: Oh, man, talking about the sunshine, it's been 35, 36 degrees in the south today. Very, very high levels of UV, by the way. Still, you might need it if you're out and about tonight. You might need your sun cream. It's going to be across the weekend, hot and humid. Heat wave conditions everywhere, and it's going to be like this till the middle of next week. Very difficult to sleep at night, isn't it?
0: It is, yeah. Gorka got bit to death last night so badly.
1: By you?
0: No, not by me. By a mosquito.
1: Oh, mosquito? Has yeah. he got the sweet blood? And of course, right across the weekend, make sure you've got us on. Hits Radio will be soundtracking the... we've got the massive sporting weekend as well. We've got the Wimbledon finals. We've got England, of course, tomorrow night at 10 o'clock. You've probably got on barbecues, or you're going off to the coast, or you're just chilling in the garden, or hanging out in the park, or whatever.
0: Whatever it is you're doing, get us on. We've got a weekend rammed full of the summer's biggest hits and biggest throwbacks. So get us on your radio or on Rayo by asking your smart speaker to play Hits Radio.
1: This is Ella Lang, you know, on Hits. Just

0: It's Ed Sheeran's Sapphire on Hits Radio. Did you see the video, Gem, of Ed Sheeran's secret gig for the England squad at their hotel?
1: I've not seen the video, but I knew he was doing a secret gig for them.
0: Yeah.
1: Is it good? Is it awkward?
0: Well, it is. It's a bit cringeworthy. He was really, really good. So basically, he turned up at the England squad's hotel, and he did a bit of this.

0: too tiny.
1: Sounds great, doesn't he?
2: Yeah, he sounds good. But if you see the video, and it's worth Googling or going on YouTube, the England team look... You know that... Have you ever looked around a plane, the different passengers, when the stewardess gives a safety demonstration?
1: Mm.
2: And everyone's like... Everyone's like, they've got the screensaver face.
1: Yeah.
2: Everyone looks so disinterested. Like, there were no Ed Sheeran fans amongst the entire
1: England
2: squad.
1: Have just been listening to him.
2: I don't know. Honestly, you've got to watch the video. It's a bit cringy.
1: Maybe they sort of sent, like, I don't know, Shakira or someone.
2: Or Kendrick Lamar. Or Travis Scott. Or someone cool. They're all like, it's like it's been organised by their parents. Come downstairs. Ed's going to sing some songs for you.
1: On the way, we've got Make Me a Winner Call. That's coming, so keep your phones on. Bruno Mars and Lady Gaga on Hits Radio.
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0: Jubilee line severely delayed, cancellations to blame, and also severe delays on the Victoria line with a points failure at Brixton. Weaver line, that's running with problems. Signal issues at Bethnal Green, so there are severe delays. Traffic is busy north circular westbound side, South Woodford. One lane closed by a collision approaching Waterworks Corner. It's backing up onto the M11 southbound with the queues. Also busy on the A12 eastbound, later to one state, it's queuing as usual. The Avenue southbound through Richmond is affected by a broken down car. One lane is blocked down for the usual two.
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0: Scar on Hits Radio. And Just Dance. Before that, Bruno Mars, who starts that run of dates at Wembley Stadium this time next week, and I just might. It's Gemma and Mike on Hits Radio. Right, let's change somebody's life. Let's make a call. Whoa!
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4: Hello, Pat speaking.
3: Hello, Pat. This is Gemma Atkinson speaking.
4: No way.
3: It is.
4: Oh, God, it. Oh my God, Ian, is that competition? Oh my God, I'm shaking.
3: You should be shaking. Oh, Pat, congratulations. Oh, you've won £750,000.
4: Oh my God, I don't know what to say.
3: Are you at work, I take it? Is that why you're answering quite formally?
4: No, I'm at home and it's the way I normally answer my phone, but my husband's just got in now. He's looking at me sounding stupid. Oh, this is going to help family so much. Pay off mortgages, two boys, grandkids. Oh my God.
3: Big family.
4: Two boys, two sons, three grandchildren. This will go towards our education, pay off my lad's mortgages. Oh my God, I can't tell you what this means. This never happens to me.
3: Oh, you can't make me cry, Pat. I've got makeup on today. I'm going to an event later. I can't have smudged mascara.
4: Things like this never happens to us. Jeez, I never in a million years thought it would be at this call.
3: How long have you been entering for?
4: Oh, forever. Always give it a good go, but, you know, you never think it's going to happen to you, but it does.
3: Does, it has. And you'll have it within the hour.
4: Oh, my word. I'm going to retire. That's it. I'm finished.
3: And your husband's there now. I was going to ask who you're going to tell first, but obviously your husband knows.
4: Yeah. Well, when I picked up the call, and obviously my reaction, he was looking at me as if I was daft. These kind of things never happen to us. I listen to the radio all the time, and you hear people that have come on and they've been lucky enough to get the call, and we just think it'll never happen to us, but it has, and I'm just so thankful. I can't thank you enough for this call. Honestly, it means so much. It's going to do so much for the family.
3: Oh, well, there you go. Congratulations to Pat. She's just won £750,000. But keep listening to find out how you can win even more cash next week. It's going up. It's a life-changing £777,000.
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4: I don't know what to say. We're going to be in tears.
7: Oh, my God. I'm literally going to quit my job.
4: Oh, God. We're so desperately needed.
0: Oh, massive congratulations, Pat. We love that. Right, like Jem said, 777 grand next week. We'll get you in the draw after 6

0: Watson on Hits Radio. It's a great try, that, isn't it, with Ghost. It's Gemma and Mike. Well done to Pat.
1: Oh, Pat.
0: Oh, lovely.
2: My God, I can't tell you what this means. This never happens to me.
1: Oh, do you know, my mascara's smashing.
0: Pat and Ian, so nice for them.
1: I love Gem that she said she's got two sons, three grandchildren, she's going to pay for their education.
0: I know.
1: And she's going to pay off all the kids' mortgages.
0: Just lovely, isn't it?
1: It's properly changing lives, isn't it?
0: Life-changing. And, like we said, it goes go again next week.
1: How are we doing this? $777,000 will get you in the draw right after the news update at 6. Also, tunes for your Friday tea time from Faithless, Artful Dodger and Little Mix.
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17: 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The top stories this hour. A man has been arrested on suspicion of murdering former Tory MP Anne Widdecombe. The 78-year-old politician was found with serious injuries at her home on Dartmoor in Devon yesterday morning. Conservative Party leader Kemi Badenoch says she's stunned.
18: I don't understand how someone could do something so horrific to an elderly person. It is a nasty, horrific attack, and my heart is breaking for her family. It's one thing when someone dies, but to know that they've been murdered in this horrible way is just awful.
17: Two drill rappers have been locked up for at least 28 years each for a ride-by shooting of a teenager in Enfield. 18-year-old Emmanuel Popula, who was known as Constancy, shot Keanu Harker, also 18, with a pistol over a gang dispute. Also jailed, Tavon Etafia, also known as Take Risks, who was riding the high-powered electric dirt bike. The Met Police are urging the public to hold back on non-emergency calls ahead of what's expected to be a hot and busy weekend. The force says it's already seeing an increase in 999 calls that are not emergencies. For anything other than violence, immediate danger to life or a crime happening right now, you should report online. Arthur Ferry's dream Wimbledon run is over. The British wildcard has lost in straight sets to second seed Alexander Zverev in the semi-finals. Ferry arrived at the championships with a world ranking of 114, but will now become British number one. And his former coach at the nearby Waterside Club, Mark McGrath, says he's already creating a legacy.
19: When you see someone local, especially in the Wimbledon area, getting kids from all backgrounds on the court is really important. So yeah, it'll really encourage them to take up, grab a racket, hit a tennis ball, go down your local club or park, get involved.
17: And fans of American rapper Pitbull are set to break a world record in Hyde Park this evening. He's headlining the BST Festival, and there's going to be an attempt to get the largest gathering of people wearing bald caps. People at his gigs famously wear them to look like the bald singer.
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17: A dry, clear night. Sunny for London tomorrow once any cloud has burned off. Highs of 30. That's the latest. I'm Kat Wright.
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1: 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And what a weekend it's going to be. 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
0: Next week, just like the temperature, the money goes even higher. 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
0: On the way, we've got Baby Rexha and Faithless, my favourite throwback from the Artful Dodger. But right now on Hits Radio, this is Little Mix.

0: Friday night in the sunshine. Welcome to your weekend. It is Hits Radio's Gem Atkinson, Mike Toon until 7. And as we always do at this time, let's do the Paris Notice Board.
1: Well, it's quite sad news for Taylor Swift. You know, she's done really, really well keeping all the details of her wedding secret. I mean, obviously, we had the fans selling the trash in the air and stuff. But in terms of a dress and everything like that, no one's actually seen it. And they've tried the hardest to keep their honeymoon location secret. It's been leaked. So apparently they were so keen to avoid people knowing where they were going. Her and her husband now, Travis, they flew on separate planes to arrive at their destination separately. But they've been rumbled. They've been spotted at this really exclusive Yellowstone Club in Big Sky, Montana.
0: Oh, yeah. Yellowstone's your favourite TV show, isn't it?
1: Brilliant. Have you seen it?
0: Well, you kept nagging me. Mm. You were that person who said, who gave me a recommendation, and then it turns into a chore.
1: Yeah, because it's Kevin Costner.
0: I know, you really like Kevin Costner, yeah. Don't you? But I watched about two episodes, and I thought, I don't actually like any of the characters. I can't understand half of what they're saying in that American drawl. And everyone's murdering people.
1: Oh, that's why it's fun tools. You should stick with it.
0: Oh, yeah, good point. Ricky Gervais is celebrating the 25th anniversary of The Office. 25 years since The Office was on TV. But he skipped the BBC's official celebration. Instead, he's appearing in a YouTube video where he's reacting to the 25 greatest David Brent moments. Mine has got... Do you remember when he did that dance?
1: Yeah.
0: But fans have spotted that he doesn't mention his co-writer Stephen Merchant at all. So it's a big fallout with those two, isn't it?
1: Has there?
0: Yeah, but neither of them ever address it, but they never ever make any reference to each other.
1: That was a kind of, when it came out, that was a genius show how it was made. I know the Americans tried to copy it. It's not as funny, is it?
0: It was good, but it wasn't as good.
1: No, yeah. I mean, it's just, it was brilliant.
0: Hey, we've
1: got
0: a throwback, a great Friday night throwback from Coolio for you in a second. And this is Benson Boone, Friday Tea Time on Hits Radio.

0: That was the big anthem from summer 1995. The rapper Coolio and LV, the American singer, and Gangsta's Paradise from that brilliant Dangerous Minds film with Michelle Pfeiffer. What a great summer track. It is Gemma Atkinson and Mike Toulon on Hits Radio.
1: Hey, the list of most popular baby names. It was released again yesterday. And do you know what the highest climber is?
0: The highest climber in baby names?
1: In baby names this year. It's snuck up. It's already at number 11. It's Jude.
0: Oh, it's in Bellingham.
1: Yeah, and it's unisex, the name Jude, isn't it, really?
0: Yeah, yeah, yeah.
1: People are predicting that if we win the World Cup, it's going to be in the top five easily by next year.
0: You always get that, don't you? Mm. When Harry Styles was massive about 3 or 4 years ago, it was Harry.
1: Yeah.
0: Now it's Jude. did you know, actually, what the most popular boy's name in the UK... I only found this out the other day. Do you know what the most popular boy's name is in the UK in the 1970s, 1980s and 1990s was for 3 decades?
1: 3 decades?
0: Yeah. What was the most popular... popular boy's name for
1: 30
0: years.
1: I'm guessing by your smug face it was Michael.
0: Am I that transparent? It was Michael. It's gone out of date.
1: It's very common, isn't it?
0: Yeah, very common. Yeah, it's up there with Alan and Gary now.
2: Blair East, Will and James.
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2: The M1 northbound is blocked by a collision. Traffic stationary, obviously. Junction 2, 3 to 4, it's completely stopped there. Rotherhithe Tunnel is closed by a broken down van. Both sides are affected with slow traffic approaching South Kensington. They're expected to be busy with BST Festival. The Avenue southbound in Richmond, there's a lane blocked by a broken down car still. And North Circular eastbound at Neasden, that's partially blocked, queuing with an obstruction near Hanger Lane Gyratory. There's an issue with Great Western Railway. Slough to Windsor and Eaton Central is stopped by a broken down train.
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0: on Hits Radio with Midnight Sun. Before that, Avicii, In the Sunshine. It's Gemma Atkinson and Mike Toolan. And what a gorgeous weekend it's going to be. We're into the heat wave now, well into it, and it's going to last apparently for at least another week. And Hits Radio is the station to soundtrack everything from a massive sporting weekend, whether you're doing the tennis, the football, barbecue, whether you're doing summer drives, whatever it is you're doing over the weekend. We have our Hits Radio's 100 Days of Summer, a weekend rammed full of the biggest hits and biggest throwbacks.
1: Yeah, get us on all weekend on your radio, on your smart speaker, or on Rayo. Yeah, and just ask your smart speaker to play Hits Radio. It's dead easy. Get us on in the back garden if you're having some mates around, whatever, tomorrow. We've got a busy weekend, Gem. Directly after the show tonight, you and I are heading off to a swanky hotel to host the Cash for Kids annual kind of glitter ball, aren't
0: it's
1: we?
0: It's such a lovely night, this,
1: yeah,
0: isn't it?
1: Raising
0: it's
1: money for fun. Our yeah, for local kids and everything, which would be a really good thing to do.
0: The only thing I was worried about when I saw the black tie dress code, I thought, oh my God, we're going to be roasting. Do you know what I mean?
1: Is it black tie?
0: Of course it's black tie. It's a ball, Tools. It's black tie every year. Every year we go, it's black tie. Why? What are you wearing?
1: Well, I thought it was too hot for black tie.
0: So what are you wearing?
1: Well, my suit's hanging up there in the corner.
0: Tools, that's beige.
1: Well,
0: you can't wear a beige linen suit for a black tie event.
1: Do you think it's a bit Man from Del Monte?
0: Where's your dicky bow? Or tie?
1: God, I thought it'd be too hot for black.
0: Oh, Tools.
1: Well, what about if I just wear that beige suit but wear a black tie?
0: With
1: no?
0: it?
1: No.
0: Oh, we're going to clash. I'm in a black dress, darling.
1: Oh, darling.
0: Oh.

0: We have got the perfect sunshine soundtrack right across the weekend. This is Hits Radio. We just played you Pharrell Williams before that, Inter Club, 50 Cent. Listen, Gem, you know you mentioned before about maybe people are sitting out in the garden this weekend. If you are planning to sit out in the garden and, like, read a book, I think you're a big reader, aren't you?
1: I love a good book, yeah.
0: May we recommend, Gem and I, a bit like Richard and Judy's book club, may we recommend a book called Starlings, which is Russell Tovey's debut novel. Now, you know Russell Tovey, the actor? He was in that Pirates. He's been in loads of stuff. He's in Being Human, The Good Liar.
1: He's in a lot of gangster movies, isn't he?
0: He's been in some gangster movies. Yeah. He's a really, really cool actor. He has got his debut novel, which is available now on Audible. It's getting amazing reviews.
1: And to celebrate the release of that book, we are giving you the chance to win a brand new TV, a tablet, a 12-month Audible subscription, and a takeaway voucher of your choice. So you really can sit back and relax. You can read your book, watch your telly, have your subscription, or scoff in your favourite meal. 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
0: Weekend in the garden. Some great summer tunes between now and 7 o'clock. On the way, Mojo, Rihanna and Taylor Swift. Don't go away.
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7: 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Charing Cross and Waterloo East stations will close from the 26th of July to the 16th of August for once-in-a-generation upgrades. Trains that usually run into Charing Cross will be diverted into other London stations. 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
10: the M1 northbound coming out of London is blocked by a collision, junction 2 through to junction 4. Rotherhithe Tunnel is closed on both sides by a broken down van, and the Avenue southbound in Richmond is partially blocked by a broken down car. Lane 1 is blocked. North Circular eastbound in Neasden, that's queuing with an obstruction. The road's partially blocked. Also busy if you're heading onto the trains. There's an issue. Great Western Railway, they are not running Slough and Windsor to Eton Central because of a broken down train. Severe delays on the Jubilee line because of cancellations still.
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0: Friday night on Hits Radio. Gemma Mike till 7. Then Niall Gray is here. He's got you till 10. Before we go, though, we're going to play Fate of Ophelia. That Brit's an absolute masterclass in pop music from Taylor Swift, who celebrates her 1 week wedding anniversary this weekend, isn't she? And she's going to be at Yellowstone.
1: Do you know some of her guests didn't turn up to the wedding?
0: Didn't they?
1: No, they thought it was spam. They thought the invite was spam. Now, I was reading, Emma Bunton said she went. She looked lovely. She shared a picture of her and her hubby Jade. But she said all the mates were asking her. She wasn't allowed to tell anybody that she was going to the wedding. It was so top secret. And there's a guy called Garrett Lee. He produced songs from her Taylor's album Red. Well, he got a text from Taylor's manager, but he said it looked so fake that he just ignored it. And it was only after his wife questioned him about the wedding and why they weren't there that he realised it was a real message, but he didn't go and he missed the wedding.
0: He missed the whole wedding?
1: Because he thought it was a spam message. That's how, like, discreet they were. She wasn't even asking people herself. It was her manager.
0: Oh, my God, you'd be gutted, wouldn't you? The wedding of the year. This is Taylor Swift, Fate of Ophelia on Hits Radio. It's Gemma Mike for a Friday tea time.

0: And that's the final one from us for tonight. Thank you so much for listening. It's been a good show today. Very hot and sticky under the collar.
1: Hot and sticky and sweaty, just how we like it.
0: Just how we like it. We're off now to host our Hits Radio Cash for Kids annual ball, aren't
1: we? Yeah, and you're in the wrong suit.
0: What, is it wrong, though?
1: I don't know. Oh. It's black tie, you're in beige.
0: Well.
1: Niall Gray's up next. He's got you till 10 o'clock. Have a lovely weekend. Good luck to England tomorrow. We'll see you Monday at 4.
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5: 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Charing Cross and Waterloo East stations will close from the 26th of July to the 16th of August for once-in-a-generation upgrades. Trains that usually run into Charing Cross will be diverted into other London stations. 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
21: The top stories this hour. A man has been arrested on suspicion of murdering former Tory minister Anne Widdecombe. The 78-year-old politician was found with serious injuries at her home on Dartmoor yesterday morning. Devon and Cornwall police say a 26-year-old white British national was arrested in Newton Abbot this afternoon. Here's Assistant Chief Constable Matt Longman.
22: While we work closely with our partners and have consulted counter-terrorism policing as part of our initial inquiries, the incident is not being treated as terrorism.
21: They also say there's no information to suggest it was politically motivated. Two brothers have been jailed for life for killing a civil servant in London in 1984 during a spree of violence against men they thought were gay. Anthony Littler was hit over the head near a tube station in Finchley. Michael and Anthony Stewart were reported to authorities 29 years later by their younger brother. On our website, read about the drill rappers jailed for shooting dead a teenager in a gang dispute in Enfield. BAFTA winning actor Michael Ward has been found not guilty of all the sexual offences he was facing, including two counts of rape. The Top Boy star from Hackney had been accused by a woman he met at a nightclub in Stratford in 2023. The jury at Snaresbrook Crown Court unanimously found the 28-year-old not guilty. Arthur Ferry has been beaten in his Wimbledon semi-final. The 23-year-old British wildcard lost in straight sets to Alexander Zverev. The German was quick to praise Ferry.
0: I think this was just the beginning of his career, and I really think that he's going to do amazing things in this sport.
21: And Ferry's former coach at Westside Club in Wimbledon, Mark McGrath, says there's plenty of British talent coming through.
1: Currently we've got a huge crop of unsung doubles players and female players all rising to the top of the game. So nice to have another male player in Arthur reaching those heights.
21: And the count has begun to see if rapper Pitbull can set the record for the largest number of people wearing bald caps. If he has, the Guinness World Records will give him a certificate just before his British summertime Hyde Park headline set tonight.
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21: A dry, clear night, sunny for London tomorrow once any cloud has burned off, highs of 30. That's the latest. I'm Kat Wright.
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26: Larry's here. We're back on Breakfast next week with your chance to win tickets to see Bruno Mars.
27: All right then, here we go. It is Friday. How we doing? I'm Niall Gray, hanging out with you tonight. And right now, let's get into it with Neo kicking off.

I mean, what a start to the show. That is John Newman, Merry Go, right here on Hits Radio. How are we doing then? It's Friday evening again. Hope we're doing all right. Look, my name is Niall Gray, and I am hanging out with you right through until 11 o'clock tonight. So I'm going to be here all evening, whether you like it or not. Look, I have got all of the energy to sort of just bring us officially into the weekend. Whether you're having a bit of a football-filled weekend, maybe you're heating up in the sun this weekend, maybe that's your plan, just to be on the deck chair, having a little cocktail in the garden. Maybe you're even working hard this weekend. Well, look, no matter what it is, I got you covered with the soundtrack right here on Hits Radio. And look, saying that, I think we should keep going with the tunes right now. Then this is Jennifer Lopez on Hits.

0: I'll tell you what, it can't be a Friday night without a bit of Outkast right here on Hits Radio. And on the way, I'm going to get on a tune from the lady who was at BST Hyde Park in London last weekend, taking over the stage. I'm talking about Jess Glynn. I didn't realise it's been such a long time since she's performed in London. It was 2024 since she was last here. Where's she been? Jess Glynn, we need more of you. Well, look, we'll get her tune on the way, along with a little bit of a Katy Perry throwback as well. All on the way. Stay there. It's Hits Radio. Hits
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0: Friday evening. Are you getting ready for the England game this weekend?
1: I mean, saying that, have you recovered from last week's 2 a.m. game on Monday morning? The worst time. Possibly the worst. To kickstart the week as well. It's an awful way to start the week, wouldn't it? I wouldn't be surprised if you haven't recovered from that game because I've heard that apparently nearly 6 million pints were poured in the UK during that Mexico-England game. 6 million pints? on a Monday morning at 2 a.m. I don't know who's added it up, but you can't argue with it. You know what I mean? I fully can believe it. Remember earlier on in the World Cup, Scotland apparently drank a whole plane dry while heading out to America and pretty much every single bar in America. So, you know what? The UK is going big for the World Cup. Of course they are. Good luck and enjoy the game this week.

0: great tune for our Friday night. All right, to Simon, who's just dropped me a little WhatsApp saying, I have not missed a second of any World Cup game so far this year. I don't know if I believe that, Simon. I mean, have you quit your job? Are we retired? What's the situation here? He also says, I've been enjoying it out in the homemade bar in the garden. I tell you what, if I had a homemade bar in the garden, I'd be doing exactly the same. So I respect the decision. Right, tunes on the way. Energy for our Friday night next.
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This is a great summer tune, isn't it? It's Cheerleader, playing right here on Hits Radio. All right, I'm Niall Gray, and it is a hot one this weekend. Apparently, some places in the UK hitting 36 degrees. I hate to be that guy to say it, and I feel like I've been trying to stop myself from saying it all summer. That's almost too hot, isn't it? I mean, you can't win, can you? All winter long, we're sat inside because it's too grim to go outside. In the summer, it's grim in another way. Do you know what I mean? We've just got to stay inside next to that rubbish fan that's doing nothing. Doom scrolling. I feel like this has been what a lot of people have been doing this week. Doom scrolling, trying to find out what happened inside Taylor Swift's wedding. Have you found out much about it yet? Doing very well to keep this hidden, aren't they? Let me know if you can find out anything, because I think we're all just as intrigued as everybody else is, right? Well, here she is, right now on Hits Radio.

0: much officially into the weekend right now, aren't we? And to celebrate that, I have got a load of feel-good weekend tunes on the way. A collab from Sunny Federa and Jazzy coming up. And let's do Justin Bieber as well next on Hits Radio. Stay there. Hits Radio.
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0: Alrighty then, it is 8 o'clock, it's Friday evening. Hope you're having a good one. I'm Niall Gray, hanging out with you, and this is Justin Bieber now.

It is Sunny Federa and Jazzy. All right, this is Hits Radio. Hey, you know how for the past, I don't know, 5 years, every single week we've been getting new articles saying how all these different celebrities are throwing their hat into the ring to be the new James Bond? Have you heard Jude Bellingham has thrown his name in the hat? Apparently he said this in an interview that he is more than happy, in fact would love to play James Bond. Tell you what, after this summer, I think we could see it happening. Let's make this happen. I can hear it as well. He's got a great name for it. I feel like he doesn't even need Bond's name. He can just be, the name's Bellingham. Jude Bellingham. Hey, here's Timberlake now.

0: All right, to Georgie, who's dropped me a little WhatsApp saying another celebrity who would have a great name to be James Bond is Beyonce, because then she could say, the name's Beyonce. Beyonce, Beyonce. Ideally, they need to have two names for this to work. Well, what about we go even further and say, the name's Dwayne. Dwayne The Rock Johnson. You know what, I'm going to give up. Let's leave it as Bond. It's not going to work, is it? All right, stay there. We've got more tunes coming up on the way next from Rita Ora. Hits Radio.
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is Jason Derulo, who played in Leeds this week alongside Pitbull. You know what? I love seeing videos of Pitbull gigs because every single person in that crowd is wearing a bald cap. It is so good. Tens of thousands of people all with bald caps on. If Pitbull doesn't release some merch of just a bald cap, he's missing a trick, right? Sales must be so up on them right now. Hey, the Sugar Babes right now. This is Freak Like Me playing on Hits Radio.

0: Tell you what, this is one of these tunes that sounds nice in that evening heat, isn't it? Alex Warren, Fever Dream. Is that you this evening, by the way? Are you out in the garden making the most of these warm evenings? Well, look, we have got you sorted with our 100 days of summer right here on Hits Radio. We got the soundtrack to sort of any occasion, right? Get us on your radio, and you can get us on Rayo as well by asking your smart speaker to play Hits Radio. Tunes coming up then to keep your evening going. Then we got one from Eve and a collab from Rihanna and Calvin Harris next.
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21: from

soundtracking whatever you're up to this evening. And look, we're going to keep the energy up then. By the way, tomorrow as well, whatever you are up to in the morning, 9 a.m, Sam Thompson, he has got you sorted to wake you up bright and early. 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

0: Miss Becky Hill on Hits Radio for our Friday night. Right, I'm Niall Gray here with you right into 11. And we're almost at 9 o'clock already then. But look, don't you worry about it. The soundtrack is sorted. Backstreet Boys is coming up in just a sec, along with Example as well.
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14: 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We're back on Breakfast next week with your chance to win tickets to see Bruno Mars.
0: Hey now, what's going on? It is 9 o'clock. You're hanging out with me, Niall Gray, right here on Hits Radio, and getting back into it. This is Ja Rule.

playing for a warm Friday evening right here on Hits Radio. How are you staying cool, by the way? Because I feel like every single week on like TikTok and Instagram, I get a new video talking about a bit of a life hack on where to place your household fan. Some people say point it out the window so you suck all the warm air outside. Some people say spin it around so you get all that fresh air coming inside. Well, this week, I've seen that apparently you need to spend about 2 days freezing up these massive ice blocks, put them in a bowl behind your fan, and that way it blows nice cool air into the room. I feel like that's a bit too much admin for me. Do you know, I don't think there's a life hack other than just installing some aircon. And we all know that's too expensive to do for a couple of days of the warm weather in the UK, isn't it? It can't be done. There's no hack, basically. Right now, back.

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1: Wake up in the morning feeling like glasses, I'm out the door, I'm gonna hit this city. 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

0: right, to Brad, who's dropped me a little WhatsApp just now, saying, what needs to stop in summer is people sat on trains waving those handheld fans in front of their face. 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I tell you what, Brad, I completely agree. 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It's got to be done. It's got to be stopped.
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Tell you what, that lady, Ray, is having a busy year on tour, performing in Brighton next month. And you know how at a lot of concerts, people propose during their favourite songs, maybe a song that means a lot to them. I just feel like that one has got to have had a few proposals under its belt, hasn't it? If you're going to be in Brighton with your partner next month, hint, hint, hint, hint, great place to do it. It's almost like the modern day Bruno Mars, marry you, isn't it? Hey, right now, Destiny's Child and 99 Souls. This is Hits Radio. Excuse me, can I please talk?

0: Alright, it is Friday evening with me, Niall Gray, here on Hits Radio. Shall we keep that weekend energy up there? Bruno Mars is on the way, not with a proposal song, I will say, but Harry Styles as well, and a Black Eyed Peas throwback.
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12: Come on, England!

Before that, the one and only Harry Styles, who I was lucky enough to see last week at Wembley for the last gig of his Wembley stint. And it was so good. Honestly, this is the time that his sister got up on stage. I don't know if you've seen any clips from it. This was great. She just got up there in front of 90,000 people and just spoke some lovely words about her brother, Harry Styles. Basically, she pointed out that she doesn't see Harry as this thing, I think were her exact words. She just sees him as a brother and not, you know, this artist performing the most sold out ever shows at Wembley Stadium, which is nice, isn't it? You know, you can always rely on the family to keep you humble. It's good stuff, isn't it? Hey, Sunny Federa now and DOD. It's Hits Radio.

0: without playing a bit of Avicii. Yeah, Avicii with Aloe Black is on the way, and the Kid Laroi and Bieber is all on the way. Stay there, you got Hits Radio One. Hits
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0: All right then, it is 10 o'clock. You're with me, Niall Gray, for another hour right here on Hits Radio. And here is that tune from Avicii, play now.

I'm still a big fan of this collab. It's the Kid Laroi and Justin Bieber. Stay playing on Hits Radio. All right, then, coming up this evening, I've got Zara Larsson to play. Who I don't know if you've seen. Last week, she was spotted in the studio with Jade from Little Mix. Yeah, they were in a recording studio in France together. Whole of the internet is wondering when we can hear this collab. Is it even a collab? Did they just happen to cross paths in the studio? Imagine anything, but they're teasing something anyway. You can also check out our socials because this is great. Jade sang that high note from Zara Larsson's Midnight Sun. You know the high note I mean. And she absolutely nailed that. I tell you what, I'm going to play that in just a second. But first, though, should we get this on? The Killers. Mr. Brightside on Hits Radio.

0: great weekend tune from Jax Jones and Duke Jamon. Also a great vibe for our 100 days of summer. Hope we're staying cool throughout these 100 days as well. Right, Shane Codd's coming up and a bit of Shaggy as well next.
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1: Said it wasn't you.
0: Oh.

Evening right here on Hits Radio. Are you getting ready to turn that house fan up to full blast then to try and sleep in this very warm weekend? Well, we have got you covered then. As I say, 100 days of summer right here on Hits Radio. 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

0: The whole of the internet has gone into full-on detective mode, trying to find out any little detail about Taylor Swift's wedding last weekend. Have you found much out about it? I've been trying, but I mean, I haven't had much luck. She's done very well. The fact that it was in the middle of New York, in Madison Square Gardens, not much has got out about it. I did see, though, that they were ushering people into the venue in what looked like a makeshift car wash. So that's the answer to all the secrets. The makeshift car wash. Right, Eminem's coming up and Jennifer Lopez playing next.
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then with a bit of Eminem right here on Hits Radio. Hey, couple more from me just before 11 o'clock. And the next man in this studio is the one and only Sam Thompson here from 9 o'clock. Right now, though, Little Mix. This is Black Man.

0: what a tune to finish on as well. Calvin Harris and Jazzy. All right, this is Hits Radio. I'm Niall Gray, and that is it from me. Don't worry about it. I will be back with you same time tomorrow from 7 o'clock. And stay there. More tunes are on the way.
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12: 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Charing Cross and Waterloo East stations will close from the 26th of July to the 16th of August for once-in-a-generation upgrades. Trains that usually run into Charing Cross will be diverted into other London stations. Services across the Southeastern network will run to different times, with some services running less often. 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
9: Top stories this hour. Keir Starmer says it's time to put political differences aside and think of Anne Widdecombe's family. The former Conservative minister turned Reformed Justice spokesperson has been found dead with serious injuries at her house in Devon. A 26-year-old man who police say is a white British national has been arrested on suspicion of murder. Anne Widdecombe's biographer Nick Cochin says she was a performer who sought adulation.
10: She loved the show. She loved the drama, whether it's political stage, the televisual stage, the stage in Westminster talking to those homeless people. She was all there.
9: A man's been charged with the murders of his wife and two daughters in Bedfordshire after being tracked down by police in South Africa. Mark Teshuma was arrested in Johannesburg, and shortly afterwards the Crown Prosecution Service authorised charges. At least 12 people have died and 23 others are missing in a wildfire in southern Spain's Andalusia. Four of the victims are feared to be British, having been discovered in a burnt-out car with a steering wheel on the right. It's the country's worst such disaster in more than two decades. The area is popular with British expats. Aileen Rose is among those evacuated.
11: Police came and told everybody to leave, so we all just packed a few things, passports. A lot of us slept in cars, but we think our house is okay.
9: A Ryanair passenger's head has reportedly been sucked out of a broken plane window. Other people on the flight from Greece to Germany were apparently able to pull him back inside before the aircraft made an emergency landing. Sport now, and England's Declan Rice and Mark Gaye are expected to be available to face Norway in tonight's World Cup quarter-final. The pair have trained in Miami after struggling with illness and injury, respectively. And Spain set up a last four clash with France on Tuesday after getting past Belgium 2-1.